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6: Hi there, it's Damien Carbon. Out of nowhere, US President Donald Trump has this morning announced sweeping new tariffs on Australia. And the Prime Minister is not happy.
7: There is an ideological disagreement where the United States administration has broken with what was a decades-long understanding that tariffs are not positive for the country that is imposing them.
6: The US proposing a 12.5% tariff on Aussie goods, claiming concerns about slave labour. While Donald Trump claims peace is close, despite Iran launching a drone attack on Kuwait airport overnight, one person has been killed with 60 others injured. Crash investigators have worked into the night after a four-year-old girl was tragically killed in a two-car crash in Canning Vale. Happened around 3:15 yesterday afternoon on Garden Street. And Main Roads are still cleaning up that burst water main on the causeway in East Perth.
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6: WA's Brandon Stasevic is finally set to play his first AFL game in blue and gold. He'll run out for the Eagles in Saturday night's freeze match against Port Adelaide here in Perth. Two-time premiership defender from Brisbane joined West Coast back in October. Fremantle take on the Kangaroos in Bunbury on Saturday afternoon. Hayden Young is a chance to return for the Dockers. Well, tonight, round 13 kicks off with the Crows and Cats going head-to-head in Adelaide. Veteran Taylor Walker is back for the Crows.
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6: Clear skies and sunshine for Perth today with a maximum of 19. Mostly sunny for us tomorrow with highs of 21. Same again for us on Saturday. 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
12: Just before we play Alpha Bucks, Pete, can you just quickly read me my favourite text of the day?
13: Good morning, Wade, wherever you are. He says, hi, Pete and Kimber. My four-year-old would smoke Pete on a recorder. Wade, I am, whenever you are ready.
12: 4 years old, my four-year-old would smoke you on a recorder.
13: Whenever, you can say that to my face, Wade.
12: Yeah,
13: whenever you're ready, I will take on your four-year-old in a recorder battle.
12: Pete brought a recorder into work and it will be banned and never come back again. In the meantime, let's play Alpha Bucks.
13: Hi, Amy.
12: Hi, Amy.
11: Good morning.
12: Hey, Amy. Congrats on your marriage 2 years ago.
11: Thank you. It's been a while.
12: Time for a honeymoon.
11: Yeah, love to go up to El Cuestro up north.
12: Oh, okay.
13: El Cuestro.
11: Yeah, up to the homestead.
13: Right.
12: I feel like this is the way to do it. Do the honeymoon late. Keep the love alive.
13: Yeah.
11: Yeah, you know what? We've got two kids, 13 years together, so, yeah, just it'll be kind of like a holiday, but also just add the honeymoon part so you get all the special parts to it when you go on holiday.
12: Yeah, of course. Yeah, so that you find rose petals on the bed. Yes. All right,
11: yeah,
12: let's go.
11: Right.
13: We've been thinking that in our marriage for 10 years. 30 seconds, 10 questions pass. If you don't know an answer, we'll come back around to it. Your letter today is M for marriage.
11: M for marriage.
13: M for marriage. Amy, good luck.
11: Thanks.
12: Okay, Amy, question number one. Name a Simpsons character.
11: Marge.
12: A WA country town.
11: Pass.
12: A Pixar movie.
11: Pass.
12: A four-letter word.
11: Pass.
12: A world landmark.
11: Pass.
12: A flower.
11: Magnolia.
12: A fruit.
11: Mandarin.
12: A female actor.
11: Margot Robbie.
12: A noun.
11: Marching.
12: A song from the noughties. Sorry, Amy.
11: No worries.
13: Time to go outside and smell the magnolias.
11: It's actually harder than what you think.
12: Look, we get it. The world landmark you wanted, maybe Machu Picchu and a country town in WA, Margaret River, Monkey Maya.
11: Oh, my words, yeah.
12: And Monsters, Inc., possibly the greatest Pixar movie ever made.
13: Great, great movie.
11: Yeah.
13: Great movie. All right, Amy, not to be today, but thank you. Thanks for joining us on the show this morning.
11: Thank you so much, guys.
12: Have all a right. great day, Amy.
13: Bye-bye. Alpha Bucks back for $10,000 at 8:30 this morning.
12: Coming up next.
13: Oh!
12: Are you looking for a honeymoon?
13: Row.
12: Have we got the honeymoon for you?
13: Sit tight. You are going to love this. Don't go anywhere.
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0: Benson Boone. Mystical, 8:26, good morning. You are home here through Perth and around WA on the Pete and Kimber Show. Thank you for spending your Thursday with us. Alpha Bucks for $10,000. You've got another shot at it coming your way in minutes. But get a load of this.
1: It's Pete and Kimber's off-campus romance.
2: Watch the player from the puck, Wellesley.
0: Okay, is this... We have an official opening jingle. Does that mean this is on? Is this happening?
3: Things happen quickly around here.
0: So quick. Yeah, but how quick is quick? Like you said, after Samantha, who's one of our listeners' suggestions yesterday, guys, the Perth Thunder are a local ice hockey team in WA. Get in touch. Grab one of the single blokes. Let's do some off-campus stuff. And you said, I'm going to go and find one.
3: Yesterday after the show, made a few calls, got producer Brooke onto a few calls, and found an ice hockey player.
0: Just like that.
3: Actually, we got three.
0: No.
3: And we're narrowing it down.
0: Really?
3: We got three. Three single ice hockey players.
0: Tell me about them. What do we need to know?
3: All you need to know is that people want them.
0: Are they hot?
3: People want them. They're ice hockey players.
0: They're ice hockey players. That's it. Right. Have you seen them? Did you meet them face to face yet?
3: Not in person. No, we just stalked their socials a bit.
0: Right.
3: So what happens when you put it on public arena?
0: Geez, that has moved fast.
3: Do you know, well, people are into it, though. We got so many text messages yesterday from people like Rebecca says, Bachelor on Ice, it's like Disney on ice, but hotter.
0: move over Mickey.
3: Yeah, I like this. Tani says, ice hockey player, big yes. I'm a business owner and I've still got the goods. If age isn't an issue, mum's thirsty.
0: Oh, glug, glug, glug, mama.
3: Don't you dare. My favourite, Sarah, who says, I'd date an ice hockey player or any athlete. I'm quite youthful, but I'm probably more the Hallmark movie of the woman who dates the retired athlete, now high school coach, turning around the lives of kids while turning his own life around.
0: Oh, my God. What has that guy been through the last few years?
3: We know that guy. You've seen that movie.
0: We have.
3: But this is how we're going to find... I think we're going to do it. I reckon that we choose our ice hockey player.
0: Yeah.
3: And then we can profile him a bit.
0: So how quickly...
3: This is what he's like. And then...
0: How quickly are we moving here? Like you said, you've found three. Like when? This week, when?
3: What is it? Thursday?
0: So what are you going to do?
3: I reckon I could turn it around by Monday.
0: We're going to have an ice hockey player committed to this by Monday, you reckon?
3: I think so, yeah. I reckon by Monday we can start, like, profiling him and we'll just kind of go, this is what he's about, this is what he likes.
0: You're going to have a chat.
3: Are you interested? And maybe the women can just jump in our DMs and tell us if they're keen.
0: Okay, Pete and Kimber is our socials, right? Drop into our DMs. You can start telling us you're keen now if you like.
3: And, you know, we got a text message just now from someone who says, guys, please don't do a dating segment. Who's given us that text?
0: Oh, it was Christina. Christina says
3: I think
0: she's referring to our instant couples that we've done the last few years. Now, she said, oh, my gosh, please do not do another dating segment. You guys suck at dating segments.
3: And
0: now,
3: I mean,
0: for the record.
3: I resent that comment. I mean, we've tried to put three couples together and one came really close.
0: Yeah.
3: Right? And
0: it was their fault.
3: I will still say our track record is still better than Hinge or Tinder or any other option you have out there.
0: And I'm with you. I'll back that in. Right. I'll back that in.
3: You know, you can't make every relationship. You can't just meet a person and hope it. You know, we're all hoping it's the right one.
0: Clearly we're onto something because Annalene has just sent in a fresh text and says, in asterisks, elbows her way to the front of the queue. Me first, please.
3: Is this the same Annalene who I think she said she's going to the Boy Aquarium this weekend?
0: I think it is. Yes, it's the same one.
3: I like someone who takes it seriously, Annalene. I like this.
0: I love the Boy Aquarium.
3: Not messing around.
0: Okay, well, you head off over the next couple of days and go and have a chat to these lads.
3: I'm confidently saying Monday, if you've got a single woman out there, and I know that they are hetero, so they are looking for a woman.
0: Okay.
3: So if you're a woman out there and you're single... And you're looking, or you've got a friend who's interested, this is where you want to be on Monday.
0: All right. Head to our socials, Pete and Kimber, and drop us a DM and let us know.
3: And you could be telling all your friends you're dating an ice hockey player.
0: Damn.
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7: 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Still about this burst water main, that's the main one. Causeway City bound, the left lane remains blocked by maintenance crews, but it's just busy, especially from Albany Highway and Shepparton Road. Jam-packed, so please be very patient. And also a breakdown on Roe Highway northbound, Welshpool Road east and East Cannington, causing a lot of congestion. Did someone say free donuts? That's right. Donut King is giving away free hot cinnamon donuts this Friday, June 5th, to celebrate National Donut Day. Donut, miss out. 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
9: Hi there, it's Damien Carbon. Crash investigators are still trying to piece together how a four-year-old girl was tragically killed in a two-car crash in Canning Vale. It all happened yesterday afternoon, just after 3 on Garden Street. The federal opposition leader is backing Labor in the fight against a proposed 12.5% US tariff on most Australian goods. Angus Taylor says the Trump administration's announcement this morning, linked to forced labour concerns, is rotten and no way to treat a mate.
10: It's not what we want to see, and we'll fight against rotten tariffs. This is a tax on our exporters.
9: 5 childcare centres have shut after failing to meet minimum safety standards under the federal government's new rules. 99 services have been told to lift their game around the country, though 44 have already improved. And nearly 1 in 4 Aussie workers could chuck in their job this year if the boss says no to a pay rise. New ADP data showing younger workers are most ready to walk.
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9: Geelong captain Patrick Dangerfield wants to play on next season. His Cats are in Adelaide to face the Crows tonight as round 13 gets underway. Premiership coach John Longmire is no closer to putting his hand up for a coaching role.
11: And a quick answer is no. I'm just waiting to see what transpires and see how it all plays out. And as I said a few weeks ago, things become a bit clearer as time passes.
9: That audio there on Fox Footy. And in Formula One, Charles Leclerc has signed on again with Ferrari.
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9: Weather looks good today. Blue skies and 19 degrees, the top for Perth. Mostly sunny for us tomorrow with highs of 21. Right now it's 9. 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It kicks off with an hour of non-stop music this morning from 9.
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23: Oh, my God.
22: If that is your real name, how are you, Mandy?
23: It so is. Oh, this is amazing. Happy birthday to me.
22: Oh, is it your birthday today?
23: It's going to be on Sunday, and I said to the kids this week, every day as we play in the car, this is my week, this is my birthday week, and I'm feeling lucky this week.
22: Good on you. Well, Mandy, here you are. You could be celebrating your birthday in Japan.
23: Oh, let's go.
22: Okay.
0: Let's go, Mandy. All right, so 30 seconds, 10 questions pass. If you don't know an answer, we'll come back around to it. You've been speaking to the universe by the sounds of things, and I think the universe is speaking back. Your letter today is B for birthday.
23: Beautiful.
0: B for birth and beautiful. Yes, good luck.
23: Okay. Let's go.
22: Mandy, question number one, name a girl's name.
23: Brianna.
22: A metal.
23: Pass.
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23: Big Bang Theory.
22: A four-letter word.
23: Bang.
22: A language.
23: Burmese.
22: An 80s song.
23: Baby One More Time.
22: A word with double letters.
23: Breach.
22: An Baby's adjective.
23: Breach. burping.
22: A luxury brand.
23: Pass.
22: An element on the periodic table.
23: Pass.
22: Mandy, you were fast.
23: Oh, gosh.
22: They were fast answers.
23: Oh, I was trying to get there.
22: Oh, look, you were trying to get there. You were doing well. The metal, you were looking for brass or bronze.
23: Oh, yes.
22: And the luxury brand, BMW, Bulgari. But,
23: of course.
22: Gee, you were quick.
0: You were on, and for the record, you were on with beach over breach for a word with double letters.
22: Yeah.
0: Because beach is a tree.
23: I can see it there.
0: Yeah. All right.
23: Wonderful.
0: Hey, look, not to be today, but hey, birthday coming up this weekend. How bloody good. All right.
23: I'm still excited. Thanks so much, guys. Have a great day.
0: You too.
22: You too, Mandy.
0: Bye, Mandy. Alpha Bucks for $10,000 is back four times across the show. Tomorrow, we will do it every half hour from 7. Now, between now and the end of the show, we are going to, give you the update on how our follower count on Instagram, Pete and Kimber, is going.
22: Producer Brooke doesn't look as happy as she should.
0: No, she doesn't really, does she?
22: She has a pretty big task of trying to get 10,000 followers on her Instagram page. And
0: on top of it, already 10,000. How's it going? You know what? There's still time.
22: We'll come back and talk about it,
0: all
22: shall
0: right,
22: we?
0: Hang around. And in between now and then, what's trending on the way as well?
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0: all grabbing Milky. 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Producer Brooke has hung around, Kimber, because we have some news to share with everyone. It's very important. Mm. It'll be sad news, really.
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0: The quest to 20,000 followers on the Pete and Kimber Instagram page, which at current count, we got to 10,699 followers.
1: Are you okay, Brooke?
2: I'm actually not. Like, I genuinely thought I was going to get there. Like, I had so much hope in my heart.
1: You really did. I mean, you sort of threw it around like 10,000. I can do that in a heartbeat. And we weren't as optimistic.
2: It felt really achievable.
1: But I don't think it's a big deal because I think you can still just play the music.
0: No, we can't.
2: Really?
1: Why not?
0: No. We set a target. You needed to get to 20,000 followers on this. We can't do this to the people listening. 20,000 followers, and it didn't even remotely get there. Not only did it not get there,
2: Pete.
0: We didn't even knock over 10%.
2: Please.
0: No, please. I'm not doing it.
1: Look, Pete's gone all parent on you and been like, no, you broke the rules.
0: No, it's
1: the
0: rules are. It's because if we'd gotten close, say if we'd gotten an extra 6,000, 7,000, something like that, I'd be like, all right, whatever, we got close enough.
2: But they're great songs.
0: Yeah, I know they're great. Look, I agree they're great songs. There are some belters in here.
1: No. I reckon we just play them.
2: No. I'm with Kimber.
1: No. There's no way that our boss thought you were going to get 10,000 followers. I reckon he's just said that because everyone wants to hear the off-campus music. He wants to play it. He's not going to go against what people want to hear. He knew you weren't going to get 10,000. It was just like a fun task that he gave you.
2: And Pete, one of your favourite songs is in there. I feel like we can get, it's 2-on-1.
0: Well, actually, look, two of my favourite songs are in
2: really?
0: There.
2: Really?
0: Yeah, no, they are. So this one, Billy Idol.
2: Great song.
0: So that one.
1: Yeah, but give the people what they really want, Pete.
0: I must admit, between Billy Idol, this one, I mean, Jennifer Lopez.
2: It's going to be so much fun.
1: We're doing it. Come on. She's had a big week.
2: Yes.
0: Yeah, okay.
1: The boss isn't going to care.
0: Yes. You're right. I do agree with you where I think the boss never had any sort of thought that it would happen.
1: He never actually thought it was. We'll lock it in for you, Brooke. We'll make it happen.
2: I'm so excited. Oh, my God. Tomorrow's going to be amazing.
1: I have a lot of power around here.
0: I'm excited for you.
2: Thank you. Thank you. Thank you. Thank you.
0: All right. So tomorrow from 7, we'll do it. Yeah.
2: Yeah.
0: All songs from the off-campus soundtrack here on the show.
1: This album better be everything you say it is because I've really backed you in here.
2: We will be dancing all morning. We're all going to have a great time together. Let's do it.
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0: I'll say it again just before we get into this. Tomorrow, every song from 7, the off-campus soundtrack here on the show.
1: It's the hottest new show. Everyone's watching it.
0: Everyone's loving it. They are loving it. I've gone soft in my old age, but fine, you can have it. Hey, 10 weeks. $10,000 a week. The easiest cash contest in WA. If you want to be a part of it, you need a code word. This hour's code word is
1: swap meet. One word, swap meet.
0: Right.
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0: That's right. I've got our old school cash and carry market coming up on Sunday at City Farm.
1: It's an old school kind of swap meet.
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0: We've been doing this competition for weeks now, but maybe it's new to you. Maybe you have just moved to Perth. Welcome. 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
6: 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Like, I genuinely thought I was going to get there. 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
3: She was absolutely gutted, and she gave us the puppy dog eyes, and I couldn't say no to her. 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But Pete held firm.
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4: It didn't even remotely. We didn't even knock over 10%.
6: Please.
4: No, please. I'm not doing it. Look, in the end, I caved as well. I just could not say no to smashing out a few songs like this. She's
3: my, we'll lock it in for you, Brooke.
6: I'm
3: we'll
6: so excited. Oh, my God, tomorrow's going to be amazing.
3: Pete and I have a lot of power around here. Yeah.
4: Tomorrow, every song from 7, the off-campus soundtrack. I've gone soft at my old age, but fine, you can have it.
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27: Hello there, I'm Matthew Layton. A notorious child sex offender and former magistrate is out of jail after serving 25 years behind bars. Peter Liddy has been released in South Australia under strict home detention, with the state government still pushing to have the 82-year-old locked up indefinitely. Labor's tax bill is heading for a lower house win today, but the Senate is still the spicy bit. The government's negotiating with the Greens on changes to capital gains tax discounts and negative gearing, alongside a $250 tax offset and a $1,000 instant work deduction. And the Coalition has joined the pile-on over America's proposed 12.5% tariff on Aussie exports. Opposition leader Angus Taylor says the forced Labor-linked trade hit is unfair.
28: That there shouldn't be tariffs like these imposed on Australia, and the United States shouldn't do it. They are a great friend, and they shouldn't do it. We fought with them in every war, every major war. They shouldn't be imposing tariffs on us.
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27: Perth's weather, sunny today, a top of 19, down to 7 tonight, sunny again tomorrow and 21. For the weekend, Saturday, sunny 21, Sunday, showers increasing 21. 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
1: This is the 100K payday. It's Elisa. We just gave you a code word to enter to be one of 10 winners of $10,000. Another code word on air before 11. Now, Janelle from Bennett Springs, if you win some cash, I need you to treat yourself because you are the kind of mum who's always taking care of the kids first.
3: 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So, yeah, they're my world. And I've been with my partner since we were 14. So we definitely have made them our main focus. Okay. That is what our world is all about.
1: Well, hopefully a big treat to brighten your world is coming up. 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
1: 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I'm pregnant!
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0: Well, then you'll probably remember this one as well. Tracy Chapman. Maybe you even bought the cast single from Brashers in the City. 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

0: 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And despite producer Brooke not quite reaching her target of new followers to the Pete and Kimber Instagram account, the guys let her know some good news this morning. They're going to play songs from the show.
1: Thank you, thank you, thank you.
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1: 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We're all going to have a great time together. Let's do it.
0: Yeah, such a great soundtrack. Billy Idol's going to get a spin. This one from Pink as well. Songs from Off Campus tomorrow from 7 until 9 on the Pete and Kimber Show. 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
3: 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Carrie and Tommy's Big Harry.
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26: 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Right now, it's two 80s hits from Steve Winwood. He didn't just sing. He also played most of the instruments on his songs. Would have gone to town at Cosmic Sound back in the day. Here's a couple of Steve Winwood hits you know every word to on Mix 94.5.
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29: Hello there, I'm Matthew Layton. A fresh trade stoush is brewing with both sides of politics lining up against the White House. The US is considering a 12.5% tariff on Australian exports, saying we have not done enough on slave-made imports. An elderly couple is fighting for life after a suspected break-in turned violent. It unfolded in northern New South Wales, where police say a 34-year-old stranger stabbed a man and woman in their 70s. The older man reportedly managed to call for help before allegedly shooting the man as he tried to come back inside.
30: He certainly did his best, obviously under very difficult circumstances, to defend himself and his partner, so quite impressive that he was able to do that.
29: Superintendent Chris McKinnon there. And a former magistrate jailed for sexually abusing children has walked free after a 25-year sentence. In South Australia, Peter Liddy has been released under tough supervision rules, including home detention and a ban on contact with children.
31: Australian Super, nearly $4 trillion. 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
29: Perth's weather, sunny today, a top of 19, down to 7 tonight, sunny again tomorrow and 21. For the weekend, Saturday, sunny, 21. Sunday, showers increasing, 21. 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

0: 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Love the blue skies. 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
1: Yeah, one minute you get an R&B and the next minute you're getting a bit of dance, and yeah, it's really good. 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
0: Oh, you're going to love it when I play Stayin' Alive from the Bee Gees in two songs time. 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
1: 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We're going to be at Perth City Farm in East Perth from 10 a.m. to 1 p.m. Get all the details at mix.com.au. But it's going to be like about 50 stalls. And we are undercover just in case there's a sprinkle of rain. Think everything from electrical items, toys, books, plants, and so much more. Come and see us 10 a.m. to 1 p.m. Perth City Farm for the mixed markets. And be a great sort. 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This is coming up soon.
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6: 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Like, I genuinely thought I was going to get there. Like, I had so much hope in my heart.
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6: I'm so excited. Oh, my God. Tomorrow's going to be amazing.
4: Pete and I have a lot of power around here. Yeah.
5: 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I've gone soft at my old age, but fine, you can have it.
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12: Good afternoon, I'm Matthew Layton. A former magistrate jailed for abusing four children has been released after serving his full 25-year sentence. Peter Liddy's only public words were, "Excuse me," as he left the Adelaide Remand Centre for strict home detention in South Australia.
13: Peter, do you have any remorse for the boys' lives you destroyed?
14: Peter, do you have anything to say to the victims you've harmed?
15: Excuse me.
12: The SA government says it's using every legal option to get him back behind bars. Police are still trying to work out why an elderly couple was allegedly stabbed during a late-night break-in. It happened in northern New South Wales before the 75-year-old husband allegedly shot the accused attacker. The Nationals are telling Labor not to roll over on Trump's latest tariff threat. Leader Matt Canavan says the US case is running on a fig leaf of a justification.
16: They've been brought forward on trumped-up reasons here that don't hold water.
12: And new figures show 23% of Aussies would resign this year without a pay rise.
17: Did someone say free donuts? That's right. Donut King is giving away free hot cinnamon donuts this Friday, June 5th, to celebrate National Donut Day. 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
12: Perth's weather, sunny today, a top of 19, down to 7 tonight. Sunny again tomorrow and 21. For the weekend, Saturday, sunny, 21. Sunday, showers increasing, 21. 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
19: It's Alyssa. We will have 10 winners of $10,000 all up. So far, there have been six. Cherie, you were one of them. The plan is to hit the Nullarbor in your new motorhome with your bird. Now, your bird baby, can he talk?
20: He tries. 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

0: Oh, it's like sunshine in a song. 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What is it like being Bruno Mars?
1: I wake up, I look in the mirror for about 2-3 hours, and I say to myself, what do you want to do today? Oh, you want to be great.
0: 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Got it.

0: All I want to do is not worry about money. Does that sound familiar? Mix 94.5's 100K payday could be the answer. And the code word that I give you straight after the break could be the one that you enter at mix.com.au and boom, tomorrow you win $10,000. That will happen for 10 people. We've had 6 winners so far. Make sure you're one of our final 4. Grab the code word next. Don't go anywhere.
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12: 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We'll do it all again very soon. 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

0: 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The last one I gave you has got about 3 minutes until it is. But lucky for you, or unlucky, depends how your hands are feeling. Another code word is coming up straight after the 1 o'clock news, and then it's bonus hour, so a second code word at about 1:30. Perth's best variety, UB40. Eric Prydz. Oh, and a good guilty pleasure from Michael Bolton. That's all coming up too. 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
2: Producer Brooke has been desperate for us to play the off-campus soundtrack on the radio tomorrow.
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3: 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I just could not say no to smashing out a few songs like this.
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3: 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I've gone soft at my old age, but fine, you can have it.
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2: Hey, I'm Tessa Randello. The first set of budget measures have just passed the lower house. The changes include changes to capital gains tax and negative gearing, as well as a $1,000 instant tax deduction. But this isn't the last we've heard of it. Labor needs the Greens to get it through the upper house. They haven't said whether they'll support it. Sticking with politics, Prime Minister Anthony Albanese says there's an ideological disagreement between Australia and the US. Comes after Washington proposed a 12.5% tariff on our imports. Three neo-Nazis have been ordered to pay fines after booing during an Anzac Day dawn service. The group disrupted proceedings in Melbourne in 2015 while Indigenous elder Mark Brown was conducting a welcome to country. And Donald Trump has lashed out at a CNN journalist, Caitlin Collins, at the Oval Office.
31: With a corrupt reporter standing right there, never smiles. You never see a young, beautiful woman, never smiles. I never see a smile off her face. I see her standing there with hatred in her eyes.
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2: Clear skies for the rest of the day in Perth, dropping to a low of 7 degrees overnight. Mostly sunny tomorrow, 21 degrees. 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
0: It was November 10, 2012 that Elton John had the very first gig at Perth Arena. 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Remember that? 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

0: tends to dip down when we don't have enough cash. 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
0: Well, I'd say this is an offer too good to refuse. 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Well, I've got your shot at winning $10,000. 10 winners, $10,000 each over 10 weeks, and another winner is announced tomorrow. Imagine if it's you. You just enter this code word from Pete and Kimber.
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0: 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And then once you've done that, enter it again and again as many times as physically possible in the next 15 minutes. And we have code words every hour for Perth's easiest cash contest. So there's another one after 2, after 3, after 4, all the way to 7 tonight on Mix 94.5, the 100K payday.

0: This is Mix 94.5. Tomorrow, a huge show for the Pete and Kimber show. They're saying Puck Yeah, the off campus. That's the hit show about ice hockey and romance. You probably know, you probably binged it all. Now, despite producer Brooke not quite reaching her target of new followers to the Pete and Kimber Instagram account, the guys let her know they are going to play songs from off campus tomorrow.
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0: 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Such a great soundtrack. We will definitely be playing Warrant's Cherry Pie. And J-Lo on the floor. 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
25: Hey, I'm Desirandello. The government's tax reforms have cleared the first hurdle, passing the lower house. Changes to negative gearing, capital gains tax are included, as well as a $1,000 instant tax reduction. But Labor needs the Greens to get it past the upper house, and they haven't confirmed whether they'll support it. While the opposition leaders called American claims of forced Labor-linked trade unfair after Washington proposed a 12.5% tariff on our imports.
26: There shouldn't be tariffs like these imposed on Australia, and the United States shouldn't do it. They are a great friend, and they shouldn't do it to a friend. We fought with them in every war, every major war. They shouldn't be imposing tariffs on us.
25: Meta's hit out at the government's plans to make tech giants pay for news. They're calling it grossly unfair and a discriminatory tax in a blog post. And the WHO chief says testing is improving the struggle against an Ebola outbreak in the Democratic Republic of the Congo, but says contact tracing is not where it needs to be.
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25: Clear skies for the rest of the day in Perth, dropping to a low of 7 degrees overnight. Mostly sunny tomorrow, 21 degrees. 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
0: Good afternoon. It's Elisa, Jessica from Valdivis. Tomorrow, someone's going to get a call and say, congrats, you are winner number 7 out of 10, taking home $10,000. What's your reaction going to be if it's you?
4: I would scream like, woohoo, and then I'd, from the emotions, I would start crying, and then yep. I'd forget what I need to say.
0: Okay, so all of the emotions, and that is fair enough. There is another chance to enter this thing when I give you a code word at 2:30.
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4: 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Like, I genuinely thought I was going to get there. Like, I had so much hope in my heart.
2: You really did. She was absolutely gutted, and she gave us the puppy dog eyes, and I couldn't say no to her, so I thought we'd go behind the boss's back and we'll just play the songs anyway. But Pete held firm.
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4: Please.
3: No, I'm not doing it. Look, in the end, I caved as well. I just could not say no to smashing out a few songs like this.
2: We'll lock it in for you, Brooke.
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2: I have a lot of power around here.
3: Tomorrow, every song from 7, the off-campus soundtrack. I've gone soft at my old age, but fine, you can have it.
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26: Hello, it's Elisa. 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And it could be this code word that is the whole reason you get the call.
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0: Harry and Tommy up next on Mix 94.5. And last night, the world's most exclusive restaurant, Tommy Little's Littlest Restaurant. 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
4: 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Serious crash, Joondalup Drive closed in both directions between Burns Beach Road and Wanneroo Road. Major crash are in sight. Crash in Bullsbrook, Tonkin Highway, Northbound before Neves Road, the right lane is closed. Broken down truck in Middle Swan, Great Northern Highway south at a Reed Highway in the left lane. And a crash in Padbury, Mitchell Freeway, Northbound after Hepburn Avenue in the left lane. The sprinkler switch off is now in effect. Your irrigation should now be switched off. 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Water Corporation. It's Christy. More traffic soon on Mix 94.5, Perth's best variety.
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7: Hi there, I'm Amy Goggins. Labor's budget bill has cleared its first big hurdle, but it's not done yet. The package passed the lower house 94 votes to 48, with worker tax offsets, negative gearing changes and a $1,000 instant deduction now heading to a Senate committee. Here's Shadow Treasurer Tim Wilson.
8: So we're going to apply maximum pressure and leverage because we need to remember the Australian people did not vote for these taxes.
7: A fresh trades doush is brewing, with both sides of politics lining up against the White House. The US is considering a 12.5% tariff on Aussie exports, saying we have not done enough on slave-made imports. A court has dismissed an application for White Australia to be removed as a hate group. The neo-Nazi group is the second to be prohibited under new laws in the wake of the Bondi terror attack. A new data suggests 80% of cigarettes and vapes used in Australia last year were illegal.
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7: Clear skies for the rest of the day in Perth, dropping to a low of 7 degrees overnight. Mostly sunny, 21 tomorrow. And winner Sharon, $100,000. 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
11: We're here for the long summer days and the torrential downpours. The barbie sizzling at sundown and the early morning wake-up calls. We're here for all of it. The good and the not so good. Every single day. RAC.

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0: Ozzy, what are you doing?
1: Rolling over.
0: Oh, that'll undo
2: How aggressively?
1: Not very, but the first time my foot got caught in the sheet.
0: Oh!
1: And it just went...
0: Oh! What a rude awakening.
1: Horrendous.
0: Yeah. Mm-hmm. What do we have to do? Do we have to get you like a Hannibal Lecter-style mm-hmm. trolley to sleep in where you're restrained down?
1: Yeah. Yeah, that's how I actually sleep every night.
0: Yeah. The mask is unnecessary,
1: yeah, I know, but
0: just
1: it's
0: to
1: for fun.
0: Scare off the robbers.
1: Yeah.
0: G'day, Debbie.
3: Hi, how are you?
0: Yeah, getting older. How about you?
3: Yeah, not very good, is it?
0: No. No, despite we've got a our mindset is meant to be it's going to be good, despite all the evidence to the contrary. What injury have you done?
3: I've done my back twice, once putting a pair of socks on.
1: Yeah.
3: And the other time was the dishwasher as well.
1: Oh, Debbie.
3: And then I've sat on the couch with my legs crossed and my foot went to sleep and I stood on it and did the ligaments and ended up
1: on it. Debbie. No. At least you're laughing about it, I guess.
0: Yeah.
3: Oh, you got to laugh about it. Getting old, you just suck.
0: Debbie, I've always thought, and it was only until recently, I've always thought that the feet falling asleep thing, like at least you're not going to get injured or something. But we've spoken to people on this show before who have literally broken ankles and stuff from trying to stand on dead feet.
3: Well, yeah, I didn't think I would hurt myself either.
0: Yeah, did it just buckle under you?
3: Yeah, it did. Yeah, the foot went one way and it was during COVID and, yeah, had to get the ambulance because no one could take me to the hospital.
1: No, yeah.
0: And I'm assuming it was during COVID, so you were drunk at the time, Deb?
3: It was my daughter's birthday, so yeah, there was...
1: Yep.
0: Mum's been drunk on the couch for so long, her foot's asleep.
1: Loves it.
0: I love you, Debbie. God bless you. Thank you so much for getting involved.
1: Jane, what's your old person injury?
4: I was standing with my children one day and I cracked two ribs coming off a horse.
1: Oh.
4: And I needed to sneeze, so I held my ribs and I let out a great big sneeze, and which dropped me to the ground and I had split my sternum.
0: Oh,
1: what?
0: Oh my God. Jane, I didn't know you could do such a thing.
4: Yes, and it was like I'd been shot. It hurt that badly.
0: Oh,
1: I'm afraid.
0: What do they do, Jane, for a split sternum?
4: Nothing. Absolutely nothing.
0: And so you've got then...
4: Just suck it up.
0: Because you've already got, at the time, broken ribs, and now you've got a split sternum as well.
4: Yeah.
0: Oh, how long's the recovery? When does the sternum stop hurting?
4: Oh, it takes at least a month. For 6 weeks, and yes, you struggle to breathe and you struggle to this, that, and the other thing. It's, yeah, a bit worse than cracked ribs.
1: Yeah.
0: Jane, did you get, because a lot of the worry often if you have, you know, broken ribs or something is you can get pneumonia because you start shallow breathing and not clearing your lungs.
4: Well, no,
0: and stuff,
4: you've got to suck it up and do breathing exercises every day. I've had a few broken ribs.
0: Okay.
4: But then recently, I've just had a shoulder reconstruction. That's horses again.
0: Ugh. Yeah.
4: And I sneezed, holding my shoulder really tight because it hurt, and I cracked a rib.
1: Jane, I think the problem is the horses, not you.
4: So, yeah, but anyway.
0: Okay, how many times have you been thrown off a horse, Jane?
4: If you really want to know, I've had a broken neck in 8 places, broken pelvis in 7 places. So, yeah, a lot.
1: Jane.
0: Do you think maybe they don't want you to ride them?
4: I've been riding them since I was there. 1 year old, so I think it's just a matter of. I used to ride racehorses.
0: Yeah,
1: wow.
0: Right,
1: okay.
0: Yeah. So, okay. Yeah. And will you ever stop riding?
4: No, I still ride.
1: Yeah.
0: Yeah. I'm going to stop sneezing.
4: Yeah, but that's the thing. You know, like my sister does a sneeze, and she does that. Oh, I think her record is 9 in a row. Little achoo, achoo, achoo.
0: Yes.
4: I just do one big one.
0: Yeah, yeah. I do one almighty one as well, Jane. How
4: my kids are like, Mum.
0: Yeah. Yeah, and you're like, shut up, kids. I've torn my sternum in half.
2: In the hospital.
0: Yeah.
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8: 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Crash cleared through Padbury, Mitchell Freeway northbound after Hepburn Avenue. Still a bit heavy on the approach there. Crash in Bullsbrook to Tonkin Highway northbound before Neves Road. No major delays, but incident response have closed the right lane. A serious crash closing Joondalup Drive both directions between Burns Beach Road and Wanneroo Road. Emergency services and major crash are on site. Seek an alternate route. 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More traffic soon on Mix 94.5, Perth's best variety.
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0: Your Thursday arvo, it's Carrie Bickmore and Tommy Little. We got Loz Barry, and when the kids are hungry, grab Indomie, Australia's favourite instant noodles, packed with bold flavour and ready in minutes. Find them at your local supermarket.
1: Loz, do you ever unlock bits of your memory that you thought were gone forever?
2: Yeah.
1: Yeah.
2: I do.
1: And then you're like, oh, wow, there's a whole cave in here. Like, you chip away at one little memory and then you're like, oh, whoa.
2: It's like when you clean your room. And then you get distracted because you find all the fun things.
1: Yes.
2: You know?
1: Yes.
2: Yeah.
1: So I was in the shower this morning and I just went like this out loud. I went, Arc Bibois. And I was like, oh my gosh, that's right. Arc Bibois. And I was like, oh, do you have any ideas what that might be from my childhood?
2: Arc Bibois.
1: Arc Bibois.
2: Bois. No.
1: So, no. I never had a yak back as a kid. Did you ever have a yak back?
2: What is a yak back?
1: A yak back used to be a toy where you would speak into it and then it would play it back to you in reverse.
2: Oh, yes. Yes. Yes.
1: Yes. So I never had one. Kieran, did you have a, over in the UK, did you have a yak back?
3: No, not that I remember.
1: Maybe a yak back 2.0?
3: No.
1: Maybe a yak back where you could put beats under it?
3: Nope.
1: Jesse boy, did you ever have a yak back?
0: I didn't, but one of the kids at school did, and it was sick.
1: So I was in exactly the same boat. I didn't, and this is what I mean by I chipped away at this memory, and then I'm like, oh, because I didn't have one, but yeah. James Wilson had one.
0: Whoa.
1: And I sometimes went to the footy with James Wilson, his family, and I remember one of those times I was at his house beforehand, and we were playing with his yak back.
0: Ooh.
1: And we were also obsessed with Arnold Schwarzenegger.
2: Yeah.
1: And listening to him go, I'll be back. And
2: oh,
1: we were like,
2: God.
1: Oh, my God, what would I'll be back sound like backwards? And my memory, and this is of now, what you know, we're going on 30-something years,
2: yeah.
1: is Arc Bibois. And I've always thought in my head, I can say I'll be back backwards if anyone would like to know. It's Arc Bibois.
2: Okay.
1: And then I thought, is it though? Because I've never tested this.
2: But I feel like this is so lodged in your memory
1: that it can't be wrong.
2: I think it will be absolutely correct.
1: So before the show today, I went into our audio booth with our man on the pots and pans, the mount.
2: Yes.
1: And I recorded Arc Bibois. And just to check, I'll play you the version. This is the version I recorded.
0: Arc Bibois.
3: Why are you an Arnold Schwarzenegger?
1: Why am I? Have you listened to any of the story?
3: No.
2: No. Good. You stay out of it.
1: Good
2: for
1: to get involved, though.
0: We'll be back.
1: So.
3: You don't have to say it like him.
1: Hey?
0: Yeah.
2: Why?
1: Have you
2: That's
1: heard
2: the
1: anything
2: point.
1: We've just been talking about?
3: Yeah.
1: So we put,
0: how do you do impressions?
2: Yeah.
3: Well, I've done an impression on the show before and I got told off, so I don't know why you're allowed to do Arnold Schwarzenegger.
2: So you just want him to go, I'll be back.
3: Yeah, I think you can just say, I'll be back.
0: Oh,
2: no.
1: That is a ripping Arnold Schwarzenegger.
3: Yeah, but you don't have to do it in his accent.
1: It's literally an impression of him.
3: I was doing an impression of the Arnold theme song and I got ripped for it.
1: yours was do it again. Do it again.
0: No, you can only do it if he's going to do it backwards. I need to hear this.
1: So I thought this was, if we can hear it just forwards first.
0: Arc Bibois.
1: And then, so this is 35 years of thinking that's how you say I'll be back backwards. We got it reversed by the mount. Let's see if I'm even close.
0: I'll be back.
1: Kieran not clapping.
2: Yeah.
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7: 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Excludes IGA local grocer. The earlier broken down truck cleared in Middle Swan, Great Northern Highway, southbound at Reed Highway. There's now a broken down truck in Redcliffe, Great Eastern Highway before Coolgardie Avenue. Allow for a safe merge. And the serious crash still has Joondalup Drive closed both directions between Burns Beach Road and Wanneroo Road. 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

0: Carrie Bickmore and Tommy Little. And, guys, it is time to see if you can stay awake through this competition.
1: Yes. It's thanks to the wonderful folks at Snooze and, of course, Tampa.
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1: Because all you need to do is tell us a story that's interesting enough to keep us awake. 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
1: If you haven't slept on a Tampa mattress, well, then you are robbing yourself of the best night's sleep of your life.
2: Yep.
1: Angela, hello.
6: Hello.
1: Angela, we got a bunch of cash here thanks to the wonderful folks at Tampa. All you have to do is tell us a story that's good enough. A snory. Tell us a story and not a snory, Angela.
6: Okay.
1: Are you ready to take it away?
6: I'm ready.
1: Go for it.
6: Okay, well, back when I lived in Scotland, I had a weekend away with my girls to Edinburgh. Ooh. Just the four of us enjoying our drinkies, and we noticed there was a hen's party having a ball, making some money from kisses. We thought to ourselves, what a great way to make up our drinks, Kitty. So we managed to get a couple of L plates and some fake hen's night stuff, and we started selling our kisses for change. We made about £100 and even hooked up with a bucks party from the USA for the evening, where I had a wee sort of...
1: What?
7: It's just pay.
1: Joey.
2: We're also tired from last night still, okay. You know. It's risky.
7: I'm so sorry, Edward. It's just... Get on with it, you know. You know what I mean?
1: Unless that ended up, they all end up leaving their potential people they're going to marry for the Bucks party and they left the potential people to marry. I reckon it was just going to be more kissing and, yeah. Gosh. We've all been part of a Bucks and Hens party where you all kiss in the street in exchange for money.
2: Have we?
1: We all have.
8: And now we'll never know.
1: Who have you got?
2: Rob.
9: Yeah, g'day, guys.
2: Oh.
1: Rob, where are you?
2: Where are you?
9: I'm at work.
2: Sounds like you're about 5 kilometres away from me.
8: Oh, I mean, see, that one was fair.
1: That line that sucked. What did he have? A phone at one end of the office and he was just shouting from the other? G'day, Brittany.
10: Hi, guys. How are you?
1: Pretty good. Take it away.
10: That's good. So I dressed up as a risque fairy and ran down a busy intersection.
1: I'm listening.
10: So when I was a little bit younger, my friends dared me to run down the street as like a fairy. And one of them was like, we'll do it if you do it as a risque fairy.
7: I can't believe that. But I think the first one was the most interesting one. And I regret nodding off so early, but such is the power of sleep and such is the power of temper, which means the cash jackpots to next week.
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14: I'm actually not. Like, I genuinely thought I was going to get there. Like, I had so much hope in my heart.
12: You really did. She was absolutely gutted, and she gave us the puppy dog eyes, and I couldn't say no to her. So I thought we'd go behind the boss's back, and we'll just play the songs anyway. But Pete held firm.
13: We can't do this to the people listening. 20,000 followers didn't even remotely get there.
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13: It didn't even we didn't even knock over 10%.
14: Please.
13: No, I'm not doing it. Look, in the end, I caved as well. I just could not say no to smashing out a few songs like this. She's my terrifier.
12: We'll lock it in for you, Brooke.
14: I'm so excited. Oh, my God. Tomorrow's going to be amazing.
12: I have a lot of power around here. Yeah.
15: 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I've gone soft at my old age, but fine, you can have it.
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17: 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Watch out for a crash in Wembley, Mitchell Freeway northbound at the Power Street exit, partially blocking the exit lane, allow for a safe merge. Crash cleared in Bullsbrook, Tonkin Highway northbound before Neves Road, but there's a broken down truck in Redcliffe, Great Eastern Highway before Coolgardie Avenue, and still a serious crash closing Joondalup Drive both directions between Burns Beach Road and Wanneroo Road. Seek an alternate route. Get home for the moments that matter most, like sunset strolls with your mates or bedtime stories with your little ones. 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A reminder from RAC. It's Dylan. 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
3: Hi there, I'm Amy Goggins. The budget bill has survived round one, passing the lower house without any changes.
4: Every Labor member today voted to deliver an economy that works for people, not the other way around. 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
3: But this isn't the last we've heard of it. Labor needs the Greens' support to get it through the upper house. Canberra says it will fight a possible new US tax on Aussie exports. Washington is floating a 12.5% tariff, arguing it should apply to countries not doing enough to stop forced labour goods entering supply chains. Briefly, a bus has hit a tree with five people hurt in a serious crash in Perth North, one person in a critical condition. And the daily 9 to 5 might soon be a thing of the past. A new report from the International Workplace Group finding 70% reckon it'll be gone by 2050.
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3: Clear skies for the rest of the day in Perth, dropping to a low of 7 degrees overnight. Mostly sunny, 21 tomorrow. And winner Sharon, $100,000. 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

0: 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It's Carrie Bickmore and Tommy Little for the drive home.
1: It's Carrie and Tommy's
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2: Donuts in your mouth. 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
0: This is so exciting. 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As we said, Friday, tomorrow,
3: yes,
0: is World Donut Day.

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9: 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Crash in Wembley this afternoon. Mitchell Freeway northbound at the Power Street exit, partially blocking the exit lane. Towing and emergency services are now on site. In Redcliffe, a broken down truck on Great Eastern Highway. The 4 Coolgardie Avenue incident response have shut the left lane, and still a serious crash closing Joondalup Drive both ways between Burns Beach Road and Wanneroo Road. It's slow through there. Seek an alternate route. Consider using Wanneroo and Nirrabup Road. 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
4: Carrie and Tommy's littlest restaurant.
5: Now, it was an ambitious dream.
6: Yeah.
5: We wanted to make the world's most exclusive restaurant. Mm-hmm. Just two people. We had those lucky winners. Their names were Chris and Kelly. And when we first arrived at the Mongolian yurt, thanks to the folks at warburtonstays.com.au, we were blown away.
6: It was absolutely stunning.
5: And you can stay there. You can book it for yourself. Anyway, it doesn't come with us.
0: Did you feel the pressure of being overshadowed by such a stunning location?
5: No, I thought finally,
6: okay, yeah,
5: a king ready for his palace.
6: This feels right.
5: Yeah. And I thought it's really, you know, we have built it and they will come and they will eat food that's so good. The aim was, let's not forget, to divorce each other to try and have a hoon on the chef.
6: Correct.
0: Come together and leave separately.
5: Yes. And so I was out the back of the Mongolian yurt. And I was prepping the food, thinking this is my time to shine. And then, Lossie, as the maitre d', when our guests were arrived, it was up to you to make the first impressions.
6: Here you go.
7: Thank you, ma'am.
8: Thank you. You have clearly done this for years. You're very natural.
6: I have, but I just must warn you, I'm the only one on tonight.
7: Oh,
6: so I'm quite busy. Stuff.
8: Right.
6: So if you just
8: suck it up.
6: Bear with me a little bit, but also suck it up. So I warn them.
5: The first impression, you were the only one on. For a table of two, it seems excessive to have more than one person on for a table of two.
6: I was so busy.
5: So you've told the mini problems they've got, just suck it up.
6: Yep.
5: And then I overheard something, because a lot of this happened with me frantic in the kitchen, which was actually just outdoors, just outside of the Mongolian yurt, through a little peephole. But I heard some commotion about some house-made sparkling that I have questions about.
6: Okay. I would like for you guys to try some of our house-made sparkling wine. I'm sorry it's not more full. We had an incident.
8: This looks
7: almost like a shop.
8: This is like cloudy, sparkling, isn't
6: That's
8: it?
6: That's how we like it.
7: It's beautiful.
8: Is that fruit juice?
5: Now, what happened?
6: Well, I walked over to the SodaStream because we make our own sparkles at the restaurant.
5: I assume we put white wine in the SodaStream.
6: Absolutely.
5: Yeah.
6: However, I get to the SodaStream.
5: Genius, by the way.
6: Thank you. That's how we do it.
5: Yeah.
6: I get to the SodaStream. I turn to Kieran and I say, Kieran, do we have the bottle for the SodaStream? No, of course not. So I just had to pour the wine into the champagne flutes
5: and shake it,
6: and still use the SodaStream, but it went absolutely everywhere in the champagne flute.
5: That's actually better than what I thought happened.
6: You thought I would shake it?
5: I thought you just put your hand over the top of the flute and shaked it vigorously.
6: Actually, a brilliant idea.
5: You wouldn't have lost any.
6: No, that's true. I don't know if it would have fizzed.
5: Okay, so that explains that bit of what I heard.
6: Yeah.
5: What about the bit that I heard where they just wanted some water?
6: Hey, Chef.
5: Yes.
6: Is the water from that tap drinkable?
5: Yes.
7: Because that's the water we're getting.
6: Now, I had an incident. Oh. I broke some glasses.
7: Oh.
6: So
7: do we drink it like a dog out of a bowl?
6: Or like you're having nice soup.
7: Oh, of course.
6: Yes. There you are.
5: So they were drinking out of bowls.
6: Yep, I improvised.
5: What about then when, despite being the only person on the floor, you decided you were tired?
6: I'm actually going to go on break.
7: That was complimentary, wasn't it?
6: Absolutely.
8: Oh,
6: on
8: that's
6: the house.
8: Great.
6: But I am going on break now.
8: You do that.
6: You let me know if you need anything.
8: You be you.
7: She's back.
6: Might
7: she's
6: be
7: back.
6: A bit. No, I'm on break. Don't
7: she's
6: worry.
7: Back. She's back.
6: I'm on break.
7: Ever seen anybody quite like
6: I'm not even here. It's like I'm not even here.
9: Unreal.
6: You guys mind if I smoke?
8: No, no please. No, we said for smoking section.
6: I don't have any cigarettes. Do you have any?
5: What were you eating?
6: Chippies.
5: Divorce me chippies.
6: Divorce me chippies. I think they came with the yurt for them to enjoy the rest of their stay.
5: Thank you, warburtonstays.com.au.
6: Correct. Mm. And I just thought I'll eat some of them.
5: Despite all this going on, it was nearly time for the chef de mission. The chef de kitchen.
6: Yes.
5: I think the chef de mission is something to do with the Commonwealth Games.
0: The Olympic team.
5: Olympics.
0: The
5: I think it's Monoghetti, isn't it? Anyway, I was just the chef de kitchen.
0: Yeah.
5: I was almost ready to serve up. The last thing I had to do was put my homemade pepper, well, my commercially made, I guess, because we're a business now, pepper sauce onto the divorce mistake and the bottle exploded.
6: No.
5: Oh, shit. That was on the last bit.
7: Tommy's just sworn and thrown a bottle of something in the
2: I'm
7: air.
2: I'm certainly not going to tell them that that happened.
8: She just said she's not going to tell us about it. I think we're going to die tonight.
7: We're covered with public liability, aren't we?
0: It won't be tonight. It'll be probably in like 12 to 24 hours.
5: So just before my meal was to be served up, you said to them, I'm not going to tell them about that.
6: Yeah. I think I was out there with you at the moment. But look, hey, I'm not going to tell them a chef secret.
5: Oh, we were together. That's fine. Because I was in such a frantic haze. I was here in the audio bag forgetting we were both mic. I was picturing you in there going, don't worry, I'm not going to tell them. And then there was one thing that I've been hoping to avoid this whole time. Producer Kieran has English taste buds. They've died a long time ago. And he suggested coleslaw with a steak, which is the most disgusting thing that I've ever heard. And then I can't believe at some stage I managed to see that someone had infiltrated my plate with some coleslaw.
8: Is there coleslaw though?
5: Right off.
7: There's birdseed.
5: Now, I'd gone completely unprofessional by that stage.
6: Oh, yeah.
5: And telling our only two patrons to F right off was not on my plan.
6: Yeah, but you were stressed.
5: We all were stressed.
6: I don't know why.
5: But how did it all pan out in the end? And our reviews of our only two ever patrons, and will it happen again? It's all on the line, and you'll find out next.
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10: 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Crash cleared in Wembley, Mitchell Freeway, northbound. The exit to Power Street, still a bit slow there. Broken down truck in place through Redcliffe, Great Eastern Highway, eastbound before Coolgardie Avenue. Allow for a safe merge. The left lane is now shut by incident response, and a serious crash still has Joondalup Drive closed both ways between Burns Beach Road and Wanneroo Road. Seek an alternate route like Wanneroo or Nearabup Roads. 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
10: Hi there, I'm Amy Goggins. Labor has banked a win in the lower house, but the budget battle is still brewing. MPs passed the first lot 94-48, with the Greens now shaping as the key players when it hits the Senate later this month. Shadow Treasurer Tim Wilson says they'll apply maximum pressure.
11: They weren't taken to the last election, they haven't had endorsement, and now the government's trying to shut down and silence Australians from raising their voice and their concerns about their impact.
10: Also today, a major emergency response has unfolded after a bar slammed into a tree. The crash happened in Wanneroo, north of Perth, late this morning, with five people injured, one man in his 50s in a critical condition. Meta's hit out at the government's plans to make tech giants pay for news, the tech giant calling it grossly unfair and discriminatory tax in a blog post. A new data shows nicotine consumption is on the rise across Australia, growing almost 40% between 2017 and last year.
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10: Clear skies tonight across Perth, a low of 7 degrees tonight. Mostly sunny tomorrow, top of 21, sunny and 21 on Saturday, a few showers on Sunday. And for the latest on today's top stories, be watching 7 News tonight at 6.
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0: flowing.
1: Oh, my God.
2: Well. Actually, you will love this. Mm. I'm a romanticy, for want of a better word, whore. Like, I love
1: romanticy.
2: I have, very smart. Yeah. So I was on Sarah J Maas, Court of Thorns and Roses, Throne of Glass. I read them at uni.
0: Oh, you're ahead of the time.
2: Thank you. I was. Some call me a trendsetter, and that is who I am. And then Book Talk happened, and I was like, guys, I've been reading this for years.
0: Please, I've been
2: You're all welcome.
0: You.
2: I've been reading this for years.
3: I'm a hornbag from back in the day.
0: You all call me perverted.
4: Yeah, I got bullied
2: for this. Exactly. I was there hiding the cover on public transport. Now, everyone's out and about.
0: Yeah.
2: Fine. Now it's okay.
3: You have a copy of your book in your hands there.
2: Yeah.
3: Was it nice? I mean, I see sometimes people doing their unboxing of like, well, my books have arrived, and I apologize if you've done exactly that and I've just mocked it. But was it nice when you got the final copy in your hands and you're like, look, I've done this?
2: Yeah. I'm a super stable person. So I just looked at it. It was like, cool, well done me. No, of course I did a whole video and filmed myself crying.
0: Of course.
2: My eyes out being like, oh my God. Do you know what my first thought was though? How freaking big is it?
3: Give me a lot.
2: Yeah. It's hefty.
4: That's a lot.
0: From woe to go, how long did the whole process take?
2: 2.5, 3 years.
0: So that would take me a lifetime.
2: Yeah.
3: You're going to live forever on that sweet book money.
2: Am I?
3: Yeah,
2: I hope so. That's the thing. Everyone's like, oh, so did you always want to be a writer? I was like, yes, a successful writer.
0: Yeah.
2: I've always wanted to be a really successful writer is key. But I honestly am just, I'm chuffed. I can't even look directly at it. It's kind of like the sun. I struggle to stare at it for too long because I can't believe it's real.
0: Now, when we as a collective, sell this to TV rights, right?
2: Yes.
0: Who are we casting? Right. Who's your dream cast?
2: Mm. Oh, if only I'd thought about it. I've got so many ideas. So, number one, Josh Houston, if anyone's a fan of Off Campus.
0: All the girls are clapping and nodding.
2: Thank you. I got to interview him the other week and I quite literally threw my book at him and said, there's a role for you. So he didn't have a choice. So I think that's a binding contract. So I'm pretty sure he's in it. The other obsession of mine is Heated Rivalry. So Connor Story, there's a role for him. He could play all of the girls. I don't care. He could play anyone in this book. Whoever he wanted to, he could be in that.
0: Mm-hmm.
2: And Sarah Snook, there is a quite demanding, very non-PC news boss called Lou Phillips, who's just dying for Sarah Snook to be her, I think.
0: Perfect.
2: Yeah.
0: I can see it now.
2: Yeah. Thank you.
3: We love this, Tunny.
2: You could be in it, Tommy.
3: Oh, you don't want me to bring that in. General caliber. We want it to do well. Over to You is available in bookstores now. Georgie Tunney, thank you so much.
2: Thank you, guys.
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10: 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Crash in Guildford this evening, Great Eastern Highway northbound. Before Guildford Road, the left lane is partially blocked with debris scattered across the lanes. Updating the serious crash, Joondalup Drive is still shut, but only eastbound now between Burns Beach Road and Wanneroo Road. All westbound lanes have reopened. And a broken down truck in Redcliffe, Great Eastern Highway eastbound before Coolgardie Avenue. The left lane is shut by incident response. 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
1: We need to talk about an event that happened at the end of last night.
2: Oh.
1: So, recently, I listened to a podcast about the power of the mind, and it was about, I love this stuff,
2: yep.
1: Right? It was about mindset, and I've been telling everybody this fact that I heard in this, this you know, study that I listened to. And one particular part was about aging.
2: Mm.
1: And it said in the study they did, don't worry, we'll get there. And in the study, if you view aging in a positive light or even a neutral light, so as long as you don't go, I hate the idea of getting old, they studied all these participants and they found that just by viewing it in a positive or neutral light, you live 7.5 years longer than the people who dread it.
2: Yeah.
1: And saying how wonderful is the power of the mind. You just have to essentially look forward to things and those things will be better.
2: Yes. And you were telling me about this on the way to the yurt.
1: I was. And then, and then what happened at the end of the night, I sneezed and I think I might have cracked a rib. And I was like, I hate aging. It's the worst thing ever. The power of the mind is useless. My body is breaking down. I sneezed and I buckled at the knees. And I spent last night, I couldn't sleep. So I had to prop myself up in bed like a pregnant woman and try and sleep sitting up because my ribs at my back are too sore. I can't lie down. I can't lie on my side. And I was meant to do a boxing session this morning. And I had to tell my boxing coach, bro, I can't have sneezed. And he's like, what?
2: Yeah.
1: And I said, I think I might have cracked a rib. And he goes, from sneezing. And I said, yeah. And he goes, whoa, what a violent injury.
2: Yeah.
1: No wonder you can't make it to boxing training if a sneeze undoes you. And I thought, I'm done with mindset stuff. Growing old sucks.
2: Yeah.
1: It sucks.
0: Maybe you should switch your mindset and realize that maybe your sneezes are just so strong.
1: Maybe my sneezes are so strong.
0: You're breaking your ribs. No one else is doing that.
1: And you know what they say about a sneeze? So strong.
0: Yeah.
1: They can be.
2: They do say that. Exactly that.
1: So strong. Here's what I want to know. Because surely I'm not the only person that you've had an injury and you're like, oh, God, I've hit the age bracket where a simple sneeze can undo me.
2: Mm.
1: Sure, you've had an injury where you're like, this is the first sign of aging.
2: Mm.
1: Give us a call, 131060. What old people injuries have brought you to your knees? Yeah. Give us a call.
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7: 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Watch out for a vehicle rollover in Hammersley. Wanneroo Road shut northbound at Blissett Way. Intersections under police direction. Seek an alternate route. Still a serious crash closing Joondalup Drive eastbound between Burns Beach Road and Wanneroo Road, or westbound lanes have reopened. And the crash in Guildford has cleared. Great Eastern Highway northbound before Guildford Road with traffic a bit slow on the approach. 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We're traffic soon on Mix 94.5, Perth's best variety.
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0: 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It's Carrie and Tommy for the drive home. And on 13 1060, old people injuries. Carrie and Tommy driving you home. We've got Loz Barry in the Savo. And on 13 1060, old people injuries.
1: Yeah. Who could this possibly be about? Oh, that's right. I think I've cracked
2: your ribs.
0: It is.
2: Oh, no.
0: We're getting real old now.
1: Crapped a rib. How did I do it, you ask? Sneezing.
2: If it makes you feel better, I got a bad back because of the dishwasher. Unloading the dishwasher.
1: It does make me feel better. That's why I avoid such tasks.
2: Yes.
1: And then a sneeze has undone me. G'day, Ellie.
3: Hi, how you going?
1: Oh, really? I'm getting older by the day, Ellie. How are you travelling?
3: Yeah, exactly the same.
1: What happened to you?
3: So I woke up on Monday morning with a sore knee, what I suspected a sore knee.
1: Yeah.
3: I went to the chiro yesterday and he actually said that I sprained my ankle during my sleep. yeah.
1: Oh. Ellie, what vigorous activity were you doing during your sleep that sprained an ankle?
3: Nothing. Oh, yeah. I was doing nothing. He said that it was just potentially put in a rolled, when you roll your ankle, so we're put in a rolled position.
2: Yeah.
3: And I've got two cats, so he suggested that potentially they had slept on my foot and had lasted there for long enough for me to sprain my ankle.
1: Oh, my God.
2: Ellie, sleep can be dangerous. I've dislocated my knee twice while asleep, so don't worry. I'm with you, sister.
1: Have you?
2: Yeah.
1: How many times have you dislocated, before I invest too much in this, this is shocking, how many times in total do you think you've dislocated an ankle?
2: Three.
1: Oh,
2: so majority of times.
1: You've been in your sleep.
2: I was snoozing.
1: What are you doing?
2: Rolling over.
1: Oh, that'll undo
0: you. How aggressively?
2: Not very, but the first time my foot got caught in the sheet.
1: Oh!
2: And it just went.
1: Oh! What a rude awakening.
2: Horrendous.
1: Yeah. Mm-hmm. What do we have to do? Do we have to get you like a Hannibal Lecter style trolley to sleep in where you're restrained down?
2: Yeah. Yep. That's how I actually sleep every night.
1: Yeah. The mask is unnecessary.
2: Yeah, I know, but
1: just
2: it's
1: to
2: for fun.
1: Scare off the robbers.
2: Yeah.
1: G'day, Debbie.
4: Hi. How are you?
1: Yeah. Debbie. Getting older. How about you?
4: Yeah. Not very good, is it?
1: No, despite our mindset is meant to be it's going to be good, despite all the evidence to the contrary. What injury have you done?
4: I've done my back twice, once putting a pair of socks on.
2: Yeah.
4: And the other time was the dishwasher as well.
2: Oh, Debbie.
4: And then I've sat on the couch with my legs crossed and my foot went to sleep and I stood on it and did the ligaments and ended up on it.
2: Oh, Debbie. No! At least you're laughing about it, I guess.
1: Yeah.
4: Oh, you got to laugh about it. Getting old, you just suck.
1: Debbie, I've always thought, and it was only until recently, I've always thought that the feet falling asleep thing, like at least you're not going to get injured or something, but we've spoken to people on this show before who have literally broken ankles and stuff from trying to stand on dead feet.
4: Well, yes. I didn't think I would hurt myself either.
1: Yeah. Did it just buckle under you?
4: Yeah, it did. Yeah, the foot went one way and it was during COVID had to get the ambulance because no one could take me to the hospital.
2: No, yeah.
1: And I'm assuming it was during COVID, so you were drunk at the time, Deb?
4: It was my daughter's birthday, so there was.
2: Yep.
1: Mum's been drunk on the couch for so long, her foot's asleep.
2: Loves it.
1: I love you, Debbie. God bless you. Thank you so much for getting involved.
2: Jane, what's your old person injury?
5: I was standing with my children one day and I cracked two ribs coming off a horse.
2: Oh.
5: And I needed to sneeze, so I held my ribs and I let out a great big sneeze, and which dropped me to the ground and I had split my sternum.
1: Oh,
2: what?
1: Oh my God. Jane, I didn't know you could do such a thing.
5: Yes, and it was like I'd been shot. It hurt that badly.
1: Oh,
2: I'm afraid.
1: What do they do, Jane, for a split sternum?
5: Nothing. Absolutely nothing.
1: And so you've got then...
5: Just suck it up.
1: Because you've already got, at the time, broken ribs, and now you've got a split sternum as well.
5: Yes.
1: Oh, how long's the recovery? When does the sternum stop hurting?
5: Oh, it takes at least a month. For 6 weeks, and yes, you struggle to breathe and you struggle to this, that, and the other thing. It's, a bit worse than cracked ribs.
2: Yeah.
1: Jane, did you get, because a lot of the worry often if you have, you know, broken ribs or something, is you can get pneumonia because you start shallow breathing and not clearing your lungs.
5: Well, no, you've got to suck it up and do breathing exercises every day. I've had some broken ribs. Okay. But then recently I've just had a shoulder reconstruction. That's horses again. And I, same thing, I sneezed holding my shoulder really tight because it hurt, and I cracked a rib.
2: Jane, I think the problem is the horses, not you.
5: So, yeah, but anyway.
1: Okay, how many times have you been thrown off a horse, Jane?
5: If you really want to know, I've had a broken neck in 8 places, broken pelvis in 7 places. So, yeah, a lot.
2: Jane.
1: Do you think maybe they don't want you to ride them?
5: I've been riding them since I was about 1 year old, so I think it's just a matter of... I used to ride racehorses.
2: Yeah, wow. Right, okay.
1: Yeah. Okay. And will you ever stop riding?
5: No. I still ride.
2: Yeah.
1: Yeah. I'm going to stop sneezing.
5: Yeah, but that's the thing. You know, like my sister does a sneeze and she does that. I think her record is 9 in a row. Little achoo, achoo, achoo.
1: Yes.
5: I just do one big one.
1: Yeah, I do one almighty one as well, Jane.
5: Kids are like, Mum.
1: Yeah, and you're like, shut up, kids. I've torn my sternum in half.
6: I'm in hospital.
1: Yeah.
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2: Bye.
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11: 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That serious crash has cleared now, reopening Joondalup Drive both directions between Burns Beach Road and Wanneroo Road. A serious crash through Bayswater, though, Tonkin Highway northbound before Guildford Road. It's blocking the left lane. Emergency and towing services are on site. Very heavy. Broken down bus blocking the left lane in O'Connor. Stock Road southbound at South Street and a vehicle rollover through Hammersley. Wanneroo Road shut northbound at Blissett Way. Seek an alternate route. 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It's Dylan. 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
13: I'm actually not. Like, I genuinely thought I was going to get there. Like, I had so much hope in my heart.
12: 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She was absolutely gutted, and she gave us the puppy dog eyes, and I couldn't say no to her. 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But Pete held firm.
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6: No, please. I'm not doing it. Look, in the end, I caved as well. I just could not say no to smashing out a few songs like this. She's
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13: I'm
12: we'll
13: so excited. Oh, my God, tomorrow's going to be amazing.
12: I have a lot of power around here. Yeah.
6: Tomorrow, every song from 7, the off-campus soundtrack. I've gone soft in my old age, but fine, you can have it.
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21: Hi there, I'm Amy Goggins. The government's tax reforms have cleared the first hurdle, passing through the lower house today. Changes to negative gearing capital gains tax are included, as well as a $1,000 instant tax deduction. But Labor needs the Greens to get it past the upper house. Meantime, the Prime Minister has used question time to have a dig at the Liberal Party, bringing back former Prime Minister Tony Abbott as party president.
22: A bloke who was dumped by his own party, then dumped by his own electorate, and they've made him party president. At least when they resurrected the dinosaurs in Jurassic Park, they chose the species that had been successful.
21: Bondi Beach terror attack hero Ahmed El Ahmed has been charged, accused of assaulting his father. The 44-year-old will face court in July, charged with common assault and stalking. And five people have been injured after a bus crashed into a tree in Perth North earlier today.
23: 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ASICS, Carousel and DFO Perth, now open.
21: Clear skies tonight across Perth, a low of 7 degrees tonight. Mostly sunny tomorrow, top of 21, sunny and 21 on Saturday, a few showers on Sunday. And for the latest on today's top stories, be watching 7 News tonight at 6.
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0: You'll be clean.
1: There I was thinking you were having trouble securing Miley Cyrus, and it was me you were having trouble securing.
0: Taylor Swift and Beyonce and Miley Cyrus and whoever else thinks they can sing. We're going to have you who can't sing.
2: The voice of an angel.
0: That died heaps of times.
1: This is insane.
0: It's amazing. Look,
1: there's
0: too
1: much pressure.
0: No, there's not.
1: I like karaoke bars.
2: This is big karaoke.
1: It's a stage.
0: Yeah, and you love the stage. You did stage school. You've been in TV shows.
1: Do I have an orchestra?
0: Well, you can have whatever you...
1: I'm looking at Leon.
0: It's just you.
3: Well, it's a large venue, so we're going to fill the venue as well.
0: We're going to fill it.
1: Backup singers?
0: Do you know what?
3: Yeah, sure.
0: We've got a couple of things in the pipeline, which you won't have when you do your performance.
2: Hey, we'll have something in the pipeline.
0: I've got a few things in motion at the moment that
1: Nobody's going to come and watch me for one night only.
2: The phones are melted.
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0: We've got Kristen.
5: Fifi, you'll be amazing. We want to see you.
1: Kristen, I can't sing.
0: Hey, Kristen, the best thing about this is we're going to have songs that everyone can sing along to. So you won't be doing it solo. The crowd's going to be singing. We're going to have so much fun. The drinks will be flowing. You'll be out there punching it out.
6: I try to say goodbye in
1: the If I agree to this, which I haven't decided
0: no,
1: to
0: you,
1: yet,
0: you've got
1: I will
0: no choice.
1: Absolutely do Macy Gray.
2: Oh, yeah.
0: Oh, 100%. Now, Kristen, would you like to come?
5: We would love to come.
0: Yeah, there we go. A couple of tickets. We'll see.
1: Thank you. We'll see you there.
0: Insane. Get your singing voice on. And the only thing I haven't thought about in this whole process is when she sung at her birthday party, she took a day off the next day. But this is on a Wednesday, so you're going to have to back up.
1: I won't be able to talk on Thursday and Friday.
0: Yeah, but that's all right, because you won't be able to sing on Wednesday either. But that's
1: What about costuming? Have you thought about any of this?
0: Yeah, we've got you organised, mate.
2: This is what I love about Fee. I couldn't possibly do it. What will I be wearing?
7: 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Fee, Feb and Nick. 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
9: 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Serious crash in place through Bayswater tonight. Tonkin Highway northbound before Guildford Road. The left lane is blocked with emergency and towing services on site. Delays through O'Connor with a broken down bus. Stock Road southbound at South Street. And in Hammersley, there's a vehicle rollover closing Wanneroo Road northbound at Blissett Way. Seek an alternate route. It's under police direction. 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
0: We managed to get it across the line with the boss, and by that I mean we disobeyed his wishes. And it is happening. Tomorrow morning we will be playing the off-campus soundtrack.
10: Here, get a load of these. Hey, J-Lo. We can go as far back as Billy Idol. And we're even going to play the Elton John song, which is a little naughty, but that'll be nice and early in the show.
0: If you are a fan of the off-campus series, or if you just love good music, join us tomorrow morning.

0: It's the happy hour. How good is it, Fifi Fevenick, hanging out with you to round out your Thursday? It is the happy hour.
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13: Oh my gosh, I cannot believe
2: it. Fifi Box, one night only. Get your tickets only with Fifi, Fev, and Nick. And don't miss out on history. By attending Fifi Box for one night only, patrons acknowledge they may be exposed to unexpected key changes, aggressive interpretations of classic hits, prolonged eye contact during power ballads, and at least 3 separate attempts at Whitney Houston. Absolutely no refunds. Fifi Box for one night only.
1: The voice of a parrot that's choked on a cracker. I can't wait for this. This is going to be amazing. And I've gone also... I'm really good with tech, so I thought we need posters. We need billboards.
5: Yeah, there's sure going to be billboards. Need, if you're going to do this, you do it properly.
1: It's on our Instagram. Here's there it is, Fee. I've just given it to you. This is your tour, your one night only poster.
5: That'll is that be me or Adele?
1: I sort of took inspiration from Adele.
5: It looks like Adele's billboards.
1: But it is you, and that's going to go up everywhere. Everyone's going to be knowing about this. Everyone's going to want tickets. It's going to sell out. We are going to absolutely rock this joint. We're going to be singing karaoke.
5: Because I've only just been told about this and have yet to agree to it, even though you're giving away tickets, do I get to pick the songs?
1: No.
5: Obviously, it's my night.
1: No, you do nothing.
5: No, hang on a second.
1: No. You got nothing to do with it, bro.
5: What do you mean?
1: You get up there and perform.
0: Yeah.
5: Yeah, but I need to go and do rehearsals, the backup dancers, and we'll have to do some choreography.
1: You just said you weren't doing it. Now you're rehearsing.
5: No, I'm just saying, if I agree.
0: You rehearse in here every day.
1: You sing all these songs. We have to listen
0: half of
1: to
0: our socials.
1: We hear that.
5: I'm right into Macy Gray at the
1: moment. Yeah, you are into Macy Gray. And the phones have gone nuts. People want tickets. They want to see you absolutely
5: crash. Are they free?
1: Yeah, of course they are.
5: We could make some money.
1: Now she's on tour.
0: Yeah.
1: Now she's going on tour. Yeah.
0: What am I going to sell for merch?
1: Australia. Yeah. One night only. And then she's going to be at the Sphere. No. Yeah. She's going to have a residence in Vegas. Hey, would you love to come to see One Night Only, Fifi Box?
13: I would absolutely love to. I've been to your singles party, the Tones and I concert, and I've got JB's earlobe, so I'll just add it to the collection.
5: Oh, you do too,
1: Mate, this is
5: Beth.
1: Be bigger
5: you've
1: than
5: got
1: Tones
5: to be
1: and
5: there,
1: I.
5: Beth. I won't do it without you, in fact, Beth.
1: Now, what would you love to hear,
13: to say,
1: Beth?
13: I am happy to sacrifice myself as a backup singer if you need one.
1: Oh, hello.
13: And I will catch you if you faint.
5: Beth, I'm not joking because I've only just heard about this, but I would love to audition for some backup singers. If there's any listeners who want to be involved.
1: They'll be involved.
5: Surely.
1: That's what's karaoke. We all sing. What song do you want to hear, Beth?
13: Dasha, Austin, so that we can, I know it's your favourite. Might turn you.
1: Here we go.
5: Oh, do you know what? Sing. Do you want me to DM Dasha and ask her if she wants to come out?
1: Maybe you already have.
5: Oh.
1: Mate, I am doing some work, bro.

0: say.
1: Well, there's a will, then there's a way. I'm getting sure you last it. Get it even, and say goodbye.
2: You got to sing that.
1: Absolutely.
0: There's your rehearsal.
1: Oh, yeah. Oh, guess what? Why don't we get any other listeners who want to sing it with me? Why don't we get up and do some boot scooting? You know, like what do they do?
0: Line dancing.
1: Line dancing.
2: You want to do choreography now?
1: Yeah.
2: You have no say.
1: If I'm going to do this, we're doing it properly.
2: We are putting on
1: a Vegas style show.
2: Yeah. Just so let's paint this clear. Is that the right word?
3: Don't know. You're on endo, mate.
2: I am cooked. My head's going woo, and I'm so excited. Everyone, Fee has no say in anything. We all agree with that?
1: Absolutely not.
2: Yeah, everyone's put that.
1: No, it's my night only.
2: Yeah, with you performing.
1: I'm looking at the billboard. Fifi Box one night only.
2: Imagine we'll be all over.
0: More
2: be
0: tickets and details. Oh, keep a look.
4: So, Boxy, I paid the deposit yesterday. We've got 24 hours. So can we get an answer from you officially tomorrow? Like, can we? Or are you going to? Or now?
1: I will absolutely do this.
5: 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Fifi, Feb and Nick for happy hour. Fifi, Feb and Nick. 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
8: 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Watch out for a broken down truck in Bayswater, Tonkin Highway northbound before Guildford Road. Right lane's blocked. Police are on site and it's very heavy. Vehicle rollover cleared in Hammersley. Wanneroo Road northbound at Blissett Way. Also, broken down bus cleared in O'Connor. Stock Road southbound at South Street. But there's a crash in South Perth. Freeway northbound before Mill Point Road. The right lane has been shut. 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
15: 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I wanna

0: good is that on your Thursday evening across Australia? It's the happy hour at Fifi, Feb and Nick.
1: You had your surgery, your knee surgery yesterday.
2: I did.
1: Had your reco. Is that it? Knee reco?
2: No, I just had a meniscus repair.
1: And how did it go? So firstly, yeah, what did the doctor say?
2: Yeah, well, he said I got, because I got scans just before the Masala, and the Masala, the Ely Shark Park game, just to, because I knew something was wrong. It's been something wrong for a bit.
3: Your knee's three times the size of your other knee.
2: Yeah, and yeah. It's big. And he looked at the scans, and afterwards, when he spoke to me in recovery, he said, oh, there's a lot more damage than what was on that scan. So he told me that I should have a couple of weeks off work. Won't be able to play footy for 6 to 8 weeks, and I should be recovering a lot because the flap of it had ripped off and it was getting in between. That was all the clicking and rubbing. It's like someone was stabbing me. Oh, but it's all fixed now.
1: Now, what you did, I still don't know how you got your phone into recovery, but everyone knows when you wake up from the anaesthetic, you can be groggy. The best videos that go viral are people waking up from anaesthetic, not knowing who their partners are, their wives, kids, don't, you know, just
0: babbling.
1: Is this
0: real life?
2: I did say to him beforehand, can you film me getting operated on? And they said no. And I said, well, can you take my phone? I think I said, can you take my phone so I can have it? And they must have done it. One of the nurses must have looked after me.
1: Well, you got it. Now, we're going to hear some of this. So this is when you first wake up. Now, what you call, I think, based on Michael Jackson.
0: You mean my milk.
1: Who thinks called his propofol his milk.
2: Because it looks like milk.
1: Yeah, this is you discussing your milk.
4: How's it going? Just got out of recovery. How good is the milk? Just, I don't even know where my leg is. I feel gross. They gave me my milk. I told the nurses, I said, like a meal what? It was like...
5: Fev proceeds to fall asleep for about 2 minutes.
4: That was the milk. Give me my milk.
1: He just kept dropping the phone on you.
2: Yeah, I think.
0: Because he's off chops.
1: Yeah. I know.
2: And they, the nurse did say when I'd sort of come around, because the guy next to me was like, have you called my mum? Have you called? He said it like 5 times. And she said, when you come out of sleep from the milk, you repeat yourself a lot. You just keep saying the same thing. Mm. So that must have been what I was doing.
1: Well, then you started talking about the team on the show. Mm. Most of the team members.
4: We've got the best team, number one, radio team. Like, we are just, I think Leon had double denim on today. Looked gross. James tried to call me earlier today. But he's like, the best. And Nick does like funny stuff, but I think I'm he's funnier. I should do stand up. Azio. I don't know if Azio is Moana. No, he's Moana. Does good at Moana.
1: Maui. He does good at Maui.
2: You just say what you think, don't you? When
1: you do. Younger? And then you had nurses around you. Mind you, we got to watch. We had the privilege of watching this whole 10 minutes on video.
2: Yeah.
1: Then there was a time where you were talking to the nurses and I guess doing a name check of who they knew from our show.
2: Yeah.
4: You know Fifi Box?
6: Who?
4: Fifi Box.
6: Yeah.
4: Yeah, she's the best. Do you know Nick Cody?
6: No.
4: Do you know Josiah?
6: Yes.
4: I'm really hungry. I need bread. Was I the best patient ever?
6: Yeah, you are.
4: Oh, very easy.
6: Are you comfortable?
4: I'm hungry.
6: Do you want an icy pole?
4: Do you have ribs?
6: No.
4: Any Nobu?
6: No.
4: No Nobu?
6: No Nobu.
4: Yeah.
6: I can get you biscuits. Do you want a cup of tea?
4: Do you have any warm?
6: Oh, no, sorry.
4: All right, guys. I better go because I'm getting in trouble.
0: I'm getting in trouble.
2: Wine, Nobu, what the hell?
0: Are we going to get a video of that up or not?
2: Nah,
0: with your permission?
2: Don't
0: there'll be a video if you want to see it yourself. Fifi, Feb and Nick.
2: Probably don't do the video.
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22: Mark Twain once said, "There was never yet an uninteresting life. 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So, when a life story needs to be told well, Seasons Funerals, tell us your story.

0: who's doing an anthem for the second time, Shakira. Of course, she did Waka Waka a few World Cups ago.
1: She fully did. Oh, yeah. That was so good.
0: That's the best one of all
1: God,
0: time.
1: God, that song took over the world.
0: It truly did.
1: Wow.
0: Yeah. So she's back with Die Die. Burna Boy. So you'll be hearing this all like in and out of the ad breaks, I reckon, throughout the World Cup.
1: Yeah,
0: I'm just looking at this list, man. You got Lisa from Blackpink in there with Anita and Rema. Future's got a song. Daddy Yankee's got a song.
1: It is such an insane assortment of artists. I'm sorry, 21 Savage is not an artist that I anticipated seeing here.
0: This, because I mean, and any American as well. I'm like, you guys don't do soccer right.
1: 21 Savage, Major Lazer.
0: With Nelly Furtado.
1: Yeah, that's Stormzy.
0: And then the Rolling Stones.
1: Never
0: heard of them. Not across their work.
1: Jelly Roll.
0: Hell yeah, man.
1: The thing that really, really, really stood out to me was iShowSpeed.
0: Yes. So for those who don't know, who is iShowSpeed?
1: iShowSpeed is a streamer. He basically travels the world and his whole life is live streamed.
0: He is one of the biggest streamers on the internet.
1: He's so famously obsessed with soccer.
0: And this is his song. Switzerland, Susium. Turkey, USA, Uzbekistan, Uruguay, Ivory Coast. Hang on.
2: Let's play football.
0: All right, kind of obsessed with this.
1: Look, the vibes
0: did he
1: are
0: even
1: on.
0: Say Uruguay?
1: He did.
0: Come on, guys.
1: He did. A couple of the country pronunciations are a little bit, how you going?
0: You'd think you'd check it. I don't know.
1: So.
0: You know what? Maybe I'm just being a silly white boy and
1: I don't know how to pronounce it.
0: That's it. Maybe he checks it. Well, good for him. Shaggy's on there as well. We always love when Shaggy's doing stuff. So that is what you can expect from the 18-song official FIFA World Cup 2026 album. It aims to reflect the artist's multicultural diversity and span multiple genres, and it most certainly does if you listen to that track list. Keep it on the hot hits. BTS tickets coming at you in just a tick.
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Sabrina Carpenter, House Tour. Number four tonight in the Hot Hits Hot 7 at 7, the seven biggest hits of the night. Speaking of tour, Harry Styles well and truly into his tour in Amsterdam at the moment. The residency continues and couples keep getting engaged. Every single night there's been a couple so far, but there was one that he met on the street before the show and the man was like, I'm going to propose to my girl tonight. And so he shouted them out later on in the show. Very cute. So let's do American Girls before we get ready for him to come to Sydney and Melbourne later this year. Number three, Hot Hits Hot 7 at 7 is on for a Thursday night, and the BTS free tickets next.

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0: Alex Warren on the Hot Hits with Nick and Lauren. That's your number one in our Hot 7. And now, time to give these away.
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0: Oh yes, the wait is over. 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But we have one last trip for you and three friends to see BTS live. I am thinking we do a like impromptu FaceTime situation to see if we can hand these out. Let's do it.
4: Hi.
0: Hi.
4: Is this her?
0: This is Nick from the Hot Hits, the radio show.
4: Oh my god. Hi, Nick.
0: Hi, oh Tanya.
4: God. I'm on the bus on the way home from work.
0: I thought you were. So you're not going to be able to. Well, actually, you know what? I think you're going to need to scream. How much of a BTS fan are you, my friend? We got a bus scream. I am very happy to tell you, you and three friends are going to see BTS live.
4: Oh my god. Oh my god, thank you so much.
0: That is my absolute pleasure.
4: Oh my god.
0: I would be mortified if I was on a bus right now because I wouldn't be able to have this same conversation.
4: I'm sure.
0: That is my pleasure.
4: I'm shaking.
0: Who are the three friends? I'm shaking as well, just giving these away. Who are the three friends you're going to take?
4: Do you want to come? I'll take you.
0: I'll come. Yeah, that'd be good.
4: Do you come?
0: Yeah, I'll come.
4: Yeah,
0: I'll do
4: come.
0: It.
4: Okay, come.
0: Who's coming with us?
4: My cousin for sure. My cousin Diana. And I haven't seen my friends, but I feel like I think I'll take my friend Karen and... Oh, shit, I can't choose between Cindy and Emily.
0: Oh, no! You're going to have to do, like, a Squid Games kind of situation to decide between those two,
4: oh
0: yeah? Someone's going to have to earn it. I reckon you turn this call off and you put some BTS on, preferably some live BTS,
4: yes.
0: And get yourself
4: I'll sing
0: pumped.
4: On the bus.
0: Yep! Hey, if you can scream on the bus, you can sing on the bus, my friend. Congratulations.
4: Thank you so much, Nick.
0: How good. If you want to be like Tanya, BTS tickets we are done with, but plenty more tickets to some of the hottest artists on the planet. Thehothits.com.au is the place to have on standby. And check at thehothits.au on the socials. That's where we post all of our newest competitions.
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0: Bella Kay, shutting it with I Love It. I Love It. I Love It on the Hot Hits with Nick and Lauren. No Loss tonight. It's Nick and producer Carl is here. I got to meet, and I know you got to meet as well, and they complimented you, the Farmers from Farmer Wants a Life for this year.
1: I did. I was very excited.
0: That is a show I have never watched.
1: I've not watched it. My mum and my sister love Farmer Wants a Life.
0: I'm going to watch it this year because the three men that I met today are delightful.
1: Hey. Good-looking boys.
0: I want an absolute delight. Now, what do they compliment you on?
1: Well, the young one of the trio came out and immediately walked up to me and he goes, I like your piercings.
0: Because you've got 40 of them on your face.
1: I have a few. I have
0: How
1: a
0: many
1: septum.
0: Is it? One, two?
1: Well, I have a septum piercing, so the centre bottom of my nose, and then I have two nostril piercings on either side. Yep. So I have five in my nose.
0: And then you've got one that goes over your nose. You've got a...
1: Well, so that connects the top two nostrils. So it's a chain.
0: It's like those things that people put on to breathe easier at night.
1: Yeah, no. It's not tight enough to expand the nostrils.
0: Doesn't.
1: But yeah, he walked right up to me and he goes, I really like your piercings, and then shook my hand.
0: Thanks,
1: and I was
0: Cobber.
1: Like, you are a farmer.
0: Was
1: this
0: he the apple
1: great.
0: Farmer or the mushroom farmer?
1: I think he was the apple farmer.
0: Yeah. We had an apple farmer, a mushroom farmer, and a dairy farmer, which sounds set up to a joke.
1: Firm handshake.
0: Yeah, that's a farmer for you, man.
1: Yeah, it was
0: Keep
1: good.
0: It on the hot hits. And just a tick, G-Flip's going to take over because their huge song, Bed on Fire, is making a massive splash on Off Campus. It soundtracks one of the biggest moments at the biggest show of the year. And also, we have an update for you on the world's worst influencer, Clavicula. Yay!
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12: Binfluencers.
0: Oh, yeah, welcome back to the Hot Hits for a Thursday night. Binfluencers is where we find an influencer, someone making content on the socials, and we put them in the bin because it sucks. This guy has made an appearance in the Binfluencers already. We already put him in the bin, but now we need to incinerate. No. That feels too rude.
1: We need to double bag him.
0: That's right. Yes, an extra bag around him so he doesn't leak.
1: Yeah, we've got
0: to
1: make sure.
0: That's what I have to do with my cat litter. Braden Peters, you know him as Clavicula. Now, if you don't know him, he's a very controversial person on the social media stuff. He is very much in the manosphere space. He is the guy that, if you've heard the phrase looks maxing, that's him. He came up with that. He's been practicing and preaching things like bone smashing, which is the concept of lightly hammering your face to achieve a slightly more chiseled jawline.
1: Which is so insane to begin with.
0: No, it's nuts. You know, there's even worse stuff. There's stuff about him using drugs to, you know, suppress his appetites. And
1: good. Going to the doctor and getting a prescription and stuff, right?
0: No, just find it on the black market.
1: Oh, good.
0: So he's always on a live stream, basically. So his whole thing, the way that he makes money is he's on Kick, which is a live streaming platform, and he's on it 16, sometimes 20 hours a day. Whatever he is doing, there is a camera following him. It's too much, but people watch it, man. People who've got no connection, people who've got no friends, they watch it.
1: They watch it and they love it.
0: Feel connected.
1: Yeah, it's upsetting.
0: Now, his latest Kick stream, it was titled First Ever Live-Streamed Rhinoplasty featuring Dr. Miami. Now, already, and I'm sure he's great, but someone called Dr. Miami, I'm not going to let them touch my face.
1: Yeah, I'm not really trusting that.
0: So you know what a rhinoplasty is. It's a nose job. Here is Dr. Miami, certified surgeon, and Clav having a yarn before he went under.
20: Dude, I'm excited, though. I'm excited.
21: So I know this is something you've wanted for a while. Right? It's not like you didn't just like come up with this last week. You've been thinking about this.
20: Yeah.
21: You know, it's funny because like a normal person, they look at you. You're a really good looking guy. You're a, what do you call you guys? A Chad, whatever the top tier is. If I show the picture of your nose to a plastic surgeon and say, you know, what do you do? They'd even go, your nostrils.
1: Love that he goes, so yeah, you're like really attractive. You're like a Giga Chad, whatever the top one is. But a plastic surgeon would be like, your nostrils.
0: You do a really good American accent, I've just noticed.
1: Thank you.
0: Do you want to do our American impressions whenever we need an American voice?
1: I'll give it a go.
0: Stunning from producer Carl. Clav.
1: Hilarious.
0: Look, I feel bad for him sometimes, man. I feel like he's a kind of lost soul. I think 22.
1: I feel sad for him.
0: Yeah. You know, there was that whole overdose thing that happened a little while ago.
1: Awful. He's not having a good time. It doesn't mean that what he's doing is excusable.
0: No.
1: However, I do feel bad for him.
0: There's a reason and there's cause and effect in everything, isn't there?
1: Massively.
0: And so there's something that's happened to him as a young man that's probably caused this. Of course, he did talk to Adam Hegarty, the very gorgeous 60 Minutes Australia reporter, a little while ago.
1: He didn't have a great time.
0: He was outmogged, if you will.
1: He got outmogged.
0: I hate that I know these phrases. Looks maxing. KDOT brought me balls maxing last night.
1: Balls maxing is good. Can you please explain balls maxing to me?
0: Not at 8 p.m. We could at 9:40.
1: We'll get into it later.
0: If you want to know what ball maxing is, jump on the podcast.
1: Ooh.
0: Download the Hot Hits podcast. It's in there from last night.
1: Yeah, that's good.
0: All right, G-Flip's taking over. Their huge song, Bed on Fire, is absolutely smashing it in off campus at the moment. We will talk to them in two Hot Hits time. Right now, it's still a lefty in Boston.

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3: Let's get the party started. See you at the bar, you was hardly talking. That's when I knew that your heart was scarring. Friends to lovers need a part to star in. Like, wait, babe, let me

0: Queensland boy done good, taking on Like a Prayer, Hot Hits with Nick and Lauren.
1: Hot Hits.
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0: No Loss tonight. You can catch up with Tommy Little every afternoon, 3 till 6 at the moment. Producer Carl is with me. You brought me something regarding tattoos, which you have many of.
3: I do have a few of them. However, I don't have any names.
0: Okay.
3: Or initials or anything like that. I know that you do. Is that your only tattoo?
0: It's my only tattoo, first tattoo.
3: We will get into this very, very shortly.
0: Sure. But
3: Zendaya and Tom Holland.
0: Yep.
3: Huge fan.
0: Mm-hmm.
3: Big couple. They're great.
0: Yep.
3: They have their initials tattooed. So Zendaya has a T. He has a Z. It's very cute. Obviously, the internet's losing their bloody minds about it.
0: Just get a necklace.
3: Yeah.
0: A necklace is enough.
3: You could. But ink is more permanent. Now it's a more permanent commitment.
0: That's so true, but considering over 50% of marriages end in divorce, I wouldn't be taking the chances.
3: Look, I reckon that percentage is higher in celebrities. Mm. It surely has to be.
0: Yeah.
3: That lifestyle feels a little more sporadic.
0: Isn't it rare that you go onto like a celebrity's Wikipedia?
3: And that they haven't been married more than once.
0: Exactly. The spouse section is always overpopulated.
3: It just keeps going. But look, I thought it was interesting because some people are all for getting names of spouses and all that kind of stuff. I think it's cursed.
0: Yeah, great.
3: I think it's absolutely cursed.
0: You've got a partner. How long have you been with your partner for now?
3: I have been with my beautiful, wonderful, amazing Isabel for 2.5 years now.
0: Right.
3: It's a serious relationship, and I see myself staying with this person long term. I see myself marrying this person. I am not getting their name tattooed on me.
0: And what about them?
3: No.
0: Yeah.
3: Wouldn't do it. We would get like similar vibes of tattoos, or like something that is kind of linked, or we might pick a tattoo for each other.
0: Maybe like a TV show that you watch. Yeah, something that
3: you can kind of relate to. But just names is just so blunt and kind of boring.
0: Oi.
3: You can just do more. Oi. Hey, I said names. Yours was a fun story.
0: I've got initials.
3: Yours was a fun story.
0: For those that don't know, before I turned 30 on this show, which is around this time last year, we did a thing called 3 before 30 because we were too late to do 30 before 30. And one of those things was to get my first tattoo. And Lauren Barry got to choose the tattoo that I got. And
3: made an exceptional choice.
0: Yeah, I was blindfolded the entire process. And then I ended up with a love heart with LB inside it on my upper thigh. So if I were to ever have carnal relations with anyone, that's the first thing that they see.
3: And that's good.
0: I think that's
3: they should.
0: Yeah, they go, who's that? And I have to explain, it's my radio co-host. I just like basically have to tell the story I've just told for the last 30 seconds.
3: You guys can't have a falling out.
0: Absolutely not. We never will. The rumours may survive that we do, but we will never have a falling out.
3: Never have a falling out. Right. I believe in you guys.
0: Keep it on the Hot Hits. I'm going to play one of my favourite Australian songs I've heard in a while next.
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0: And around the time he was making these songs, he actually made a song with Ed Sheeran, and it's been sitting on the shelf for about 12 years, and then all of a sudden, a couple of weeks ago, they're like, let's put that song out, eh? Repeat it. And it's huge, and I'm very excited to say Martin Garrix is taking over the show next, mixing up live for you. A DJ set to get your weekend started early. Martin Garrix on the decks. It is Thursday night. It's the new Friday, and it's the Hot Hits.
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1: Oh yes, the wait is over. BTS World Tour, Arirang in Australia. 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But we have one last trip for you and three friends to see BTS live. I am thinking we do a like impromptu FaceTime situation to see if we can hand these out. Let's do it.
2: Hi.
1: Is
2: this her?
1: This is Nick from the Hot Hits, the radio show.
2: Oh my god. Hi, Nick.
1: Hi, oh Tanya.
2: God. I'm on the bus on the way home from work.
1: I thought you were. So you're not going to be able to. Well, actually, you know what? I think you're going to need to scream. How much of a BTS fan are you, my friend? We got a bus scream. I am very happy to tell you, you and three friends are going to see BTS live.
2: Oh my god. Oh my god, thank you so much.
1: That is my absolute pleasure.
2: Oh my god.
1: I would be mortified if I was on a bus right now because I wouldn't be able to have this same conversation.
2: I'm sure.
1: That is my pleasure.
2: I'm shaking.
1: Who are the three friends? I'm shaking as well, just giving these away. Who are the three friends you're going to take?
2: Do you want to come? I'll take you.
1: I'll come. Yeah, that'd be good.
2: Do you come?
1: Yeah, I'll come.
2: Yeah,
1: I'll do
2: come.
1: It.
2: Okay, come.
1: Who's coming with us?
2: My cousin for sure. My cousin Diana. And I have a few more friends, but I feel like I think I'll take my friend Karen and... Oh, shit, I can't choose between Cindy and Emily.
1: Oh, no! You're going to have to do, like, a Squid Games kind of situation to decide between those two,
2: oh
1: yeah? Someone's going to have to earn it. I reckon you turn this call off and you put some BTS on, preferably some live BTS,
2: yes.
1: And get yourself
2: I'll sing
1: pumped.
2: On the bus.
1: Yep! Hey, if you can scream on the bus, you can sing on the bus, my friend. Congratulations.
2: Thank you so much, Nick.
1: How good. If you want to be like Tanya, BTS tickets we are done with, but plenty more tickets to some of the hottest artists on the planet. Thehothits.com.au is the place to have on standby. And check at thehothits.au on the socials. That's where we post all of our newest competitions.
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0: G-Flip here. My song Bed on Fire has been included in the Off Campus series. I wrote this song about desiring and wanting someone that you think that you shouldn't, and then not listening to that and following through with it and setting the bed on fire. 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

0: say.
1: Well, there's a will, then there's a way, and I'm getting sure you last it. Get it in and sing goodbye.
2: You've got to sing that.
1: Absolutely.
0: There's your rehearsal.
1: Oh, guess what? Why don't we get any other listeners who want to sing it with me, why don't we get up and do some... boot scooting, you know, like what do they do?
0: Line dancing.
1: Line dancing.
2: You want to do choreography now? You have no say.
1: If I'm going to do this, we're doing it properly.
2: We are putting on
1: a Vegas style show.
2: Yeah. Just so let's paint this clear. Is that the right word?
3: Paint it clear. You're on endo,
2: mate. I am cooked. My head's like, and I'm so excited. Everyone, Fee has no say in anything. We all agree with that?
1: Absolutely not.
2: Yeah, everyone's put that.
1: Yeah. It's my night only.
2: Yeah, with you performing.
1: I'm looking at the billboard. Fifi Box, one night only.
2: Imagine we'll be all over.
0: More tickets and details. Oh, keep a look.
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1: I will absolutely do this.
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1: I got my milk.
0: You were on the milk, yes. The moment you woke up from your anesthesia, anesthetics, is that what we say? I don't even know what that word
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0: is.
1: Just the milk.
0: When he wakes up, you were recorded. It is unbelievable audio. You don't want to miss it after this.
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1: Oh, how good's that on your Thursday evening across Australia? 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
2: You had your surgery, your knee surgery yesterday.
3: I did.
2: Had your reco. Is that it? Knee reco?
3: No, I just had a meniscus repair.
2: And how did it go? So firstly, yeah, what did the doctor say?
3: Yeah, well, he said I got, because I got scans just before the the Ely Shark Park game, just because I knew something was wrong. It's been something wrong for a bit.
4: Your knee's three times the size of your other knee.
3: Yeah, and it's big. And he looked at the scans, and afterwards, when he spoke to me in recovery, he said, oh, there's a lot more damage than what was on that scan. So he told me that I should have a couple of weeks off work. Won't be able to play footy for 6 to 8 weeks, and I should be recovering a lot because the flap of it had ripped off and it was getting in between. That was all the clicking and rubbing. It's like someone was stabbing me. Oh, but it's all fixed now.
2: Now, what you did, I just still don't know how you got your phone into recovery, but everyone knows when you wake up from the anaesthetic, you can be groggy. The best videos that go viral are people waking up from anaesthetic, not knowing who their partners are, their wives, kids, just
1: babbling. Is this real life?
3: I did say to him beforehand, can you film me getting operated on? And they said no. And I said, can you take my phone? I think I said, can you take my phone so I can have it? And they must have done it. One of the nurses must have looked after me.
2: Well, you got it. Now, we're going to hear some of this. So this is when you first wake up. Now, what you call, I think, based on Michael Jackson.
5: My milk.
2: Who thinks called his propofol his milk.
3: Because it looks like milk.
2: Yeah, this is you discussing your milk.
6: How's it going? Just got out of recovery. How good is the milk? Just don't even know where my leg is. I feel gross. They gave me my milk. I told the nurses I said, like a meal walk. It was like...
7: Fev proceeds to fall asleep for about 2 minutes.
6: That was the milk. Give me my milk.
2: He just kept dropping the phone on you.
3: Yeah, I think
1: because he's off chop.
2: I know.
3: And they, the nurse did say when I'd sort of come around, because the guy next to me was like, "Have you called my mum? Have you called?" He said it like 5 times, and she said, "When you come out of sleep from the milk, you repeat yourself a lot. You just keep saying the same thing." So that must have been what I was doing.
2: Well, then you started talking about the team on the show. Most of the team members.
6: We've got the best team, number one, radio team. Like, we are just, I think Leon had double denim on today. Looked gross. James tried to call me earlier today. But he's like, you're the best. And Nick does like funny stuff, but I think I'm his funnier. I should do stand up. Azio. I don't know if Azio is Moana. No, he's Moana. Does good at Moana.
2: Maui. He does good at Maui.
3: You just say what you think, don't you?
2: When you do. Younger? And then you had nurses around you. Mind you, we had the privilege of watching this whole 10 minutes on video.
3: Yeah.
2: Then there was a time where you were talking to the nurses and I guess doing a name check of who they knew from our show.
3: Yeah.
6: You know Fifi Box?
8: Who?
6: Fifi Box.
8: Yeah.
6: Yeah, she's the best. Do you know Nick Cody?
8: No.
6: Do you know Josiah?
8: Yes.
6: Josiah. I'm really hungry. I need bread. Was I the best patient ever?
8: Yeah, you are.
6: Very easy.
8: Are you comfortable?
6: I'm hungry.
8: Do you want an isopole?
6: Do you have ribs?
8: No.
6: Any Nobu?
8: No.
6: No Nobu?
8: No Nobu.
6: Yeah.
8: I can get you biscuits. Do you want a cup of tea?
6: Do you have
8: any warm?
6: Oh, no, sorry. All right, guys. I better go because I'm getting in trouble.
1: Are we going to get a video of that up or not?
3: No,
1: with your permission?
3: Don't
1: do the video. There'll be a video if you want to see it for yourself. Fifi, Fev, and Nick.
3: Probably don't do the video.
0: Honestly, we're just here to serve up the lols. Fifi, Fev, and Nick's happy hour. 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
4: Happy Thursday. It's been a massive happy hour. Fifi, Fev and Nick are excited. We've got a footy superstar joining us next.
5: Yeah, he is. And my favourite part is he's bringing in donuts.
4: It's actually International Donut Day tomorrow, guys. Yum. Lots to celebrate. Lots of donuts coming in as well. We'll catch up with him after this.
6: Do you reckon any of these guys get a bit nervous?
5: What?
6: When they came in?
5: Because you're here. 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
1: Across Australia, it is the happy hour and People First Bank. It's knowing you're with a bank that helps you while also helping local community groups across Australia. That's a bank that's all kinds of good. It is Fifi Fever Nick.
2: Good mate is back in the studio. Jack Crisp, Collingwood superstar, and your record. We were just talking about Pendle's record, but I think yours might be more impressive.
3: 100%.
2: When I saw everyone going nuts for Pendle's a few weeks ago, I was like, does anyone realise this man can't not play a game? Like, that is harder to do, to not take a day off.
4: Pendle's got the gold number. He should have had, like, titanium.
2: Yeah.
3: So he's broken. And I tell you what, V, I played footy, and sometimes you miss for suspension, or you miss for nothing.
2: Everyone gets sick, injuries.
3: Nothing. And how many games left of the year?
5: What are we, round 13 this
3: so week? You could nearly play 300.
5: Yeah, I was going through this the other day on the Sunday Footy Show.
3: Well, I'll be just honest, at home in the sauna with the missus. You just go, oh, God, honey, you're going to play me 300 straight.
5: No. To get to 300 games this year, I'd have to play three finals as well.
3: Yeah,
5: as
3: it doesn't quite work.
5: It could work if we just got to win a few more games.
3: You're not playing finals, bro.
5: Well, with the wild card there, we might get there.
3: Mate, the Blues will take that spot. Get on the train, mate.
5: We're in a good spot. We'll start this week on Monday, the King's birthday. Hopefully get the chockies and then just build from there the back half of the year.
2: See, I just did my tips and I tipped you.
5: Thank you. I've been tipping Collingwood as well, obviously.
2: Yes.
5: The tipping hasn't been going too well last couple of weeks.
2: Yeah. What are you expecting? Like, in Melbourne, I'm a bit lost.
3: Melbourne, okay, because
2: I tipped Melbourne the other day and they let me down.
5: Yeah, see, I did that too.
2: See, I know. So I just assume you're going to win.
3: Is that what's
2: going to happen?
5: Yeah. Tip Collingwood again. We're feeling pretty good. We had a good session yesterday.
3: Yeah, I'll tell you what. The Big Freeze game at the MCG, Neil Danaher, it's going to be huge. Everyone's got their beanies. And it's always a close game, no matter where you both are on the ladder. It's actually a pretty good footy game. So I reckon it's just going to be a cracker. How exciting, like, for you, Collingwood, you play Anzac Day. You have big games, Carlton, Collingwood, Essendon. But then to play this Big Freeze game standalone on King's birthday, it must be so special. There'll be nearly 100,000 there.
5: Yeah, no, it definitely is. Something we don't take for granted, that's for sure. And as you said, we are lucky enough to play in those big games. I suppose this Monday's going to be extra special given recent events of the last week. We were at the MCG yesterday with Melbourne Football Club as well and the Fight MMA team. Yeah, it was pretty amazing, obviously, with all the work that they do. So it's bigger than football, this game. That's become such a massive thing. Around Australia especially, and just when you're out in the oval and you get to see, 90,000 plus people just with all their beanies on, and you just think, how amazing is this? What a great day we get to play football in, and the whole country's probably going to have their eyes on us. So
3: are you one of the players that watch the Big Freeze sliders go down? Do you watch it?
5: I have been at times, because our warm-up changes a little bit, and if we happen to be outside, just have a look, have a bit of a laugh. It's quite funny, just seeing a lot of people's reactions as soon as they go down the slide in their outfits. And
3: in the ice.
5: They're either really cold or they've done some kind of injury somehow coming off the slide.
3: I remember Fagan, the Brisbane hammy, coach, he tore his hamstrings.
2: How?
3: Getting out of the bath. He was the coach.
4: Get back in, recovery. Stay in there. Yeah.
2: Now, it's wonderful to see you, but when you come in with donuts and lots of them, despite the fact Fev was saying nasty things about you earlier, you couldn't look less like a donut. I mean, you are in a massive puffer today.
3: He's got that.
4: That's a skin tight t-shirt.
3: He's got a good rig, but he brought him into us. He's got to keep him away from Jordan DeGoey.
5: Yeah, if there's any leftovers, I'll bring him into the club. But the boys probably won't be allowed to eat them this week. No, we're trying to give ourselves a good chance to win on Monday, so donuts will probably not be the way to go.
2: International Donut Day tomorrow.
5: It is. So you can get down to Daniel's Donuts anywhere, any store, online as well. We've got the throwback donuts out there, fairy bread, sour strap, chocolate crackle.
3: Yeah, they're good.
2: You know, I was there last Friday, and I was just walking through the shopping mall, and went, I might get a Daniel's Donut. I recommend the vanilla slice.
5: I was just about to say, mate, the custard donuts.
2: Yeah.
3: Oh, the custard's
2: like
3: the best.
2: It's like a old school vanilla slice in a donut.
5: Yeah.
3: That was my go-to as a kid because I didn't like cream. I used to have my birthday cakes with just custard donuts. They weren't Daniel's Donuts, but they were from another place.
5: Yeah.
3: If you put a sour strap on Nick, you call him Crusher.
5: I already call him Crusher.
4: Anyway. Yeah. I know.
3: You look like a donut.
4: It's actually almost turned me into a Collingwood fan. The Bombers are so bad that I think I'm legally allowed to change teams. But Chris, every time he comes in, g'day, Crusher. I'm like, thank you. It's just footy players recognising footy players. There's a level
3: he's
4: of respect.
3: Still running on it, bro.
4: No, hey, mate, I've got 100% disposal efficiency at Marvel.
3: This man's nearly played 300 games consecutive.
4: What's his disposal efficiency at Marvel?
3: It's pretty high. Yeah.
4: Is it 100?
3: I reckon he's played more than one game there, too.
4: Well, I just got it done in one. You know what I mean?
1: Check out Daniel's Throwback Party Donuts. They're available now for childhood classics we just spoke about. Chocolate Crackle and Fairy Bed reimagined for International Donut Day tomorrow.
3: Good luck, man, this week.
1: At participating Daniel's Wild Stocks last Monday. Big game, Jack. Good luck, mate.
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0: It's the best bits.
2: Yep. Now, last night was Carrie and Tommy's littlest restaurant, the world's most exclusive restaurant. Just two people. You are going to find out how we went, both serving them, your job as the maitre d'. Yep.

0: and cooking the food.
1: And divorcing them.
0: And divorcing them, my job. The food, the aim of the food was to be so good, they would leave each other to try and have a hoon on the chef. this is a moment that we captured from the night on their microphones that we did not hear at the time. This is Chris, one of our two patrons, talking to his wife, Kelly, the other of our two patrons.
2: What have you done, Kelly?
3: Just ended the conversation. Have you ever seen anybody quite like
0: that?
4: Not even here.
0: You're going to find out how we went later in the show.
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2: The best bits.
3: Carrie Bickmore and Tommy Little. We got Loz Barry in.
4: Loz, do you ever unlock bits of your memory that you thought were gone forever?
5: Yeah.
4: Yeah.
5: I do.
4: And then you're like, oh, wow, there's a whole cave in here. Like you chip away at one little memory and then you're like, oh, whoa.
5: It's like when you clean your room. And then you get distracted because you find all the fun things.
4: Yes.
5: You know?
4: Yes.
5: Yeah.
4: So I was in the shower this morning and I just went like this out aloud. I went, Arc Bibois. And I was like, oh my gosh, that's right. Arc Bibois. And I was like, oh, do you have any ideas what that might be from my childhood?
5: Arc Bibois.
4: Arc Bibois.
5: Bois. No.
4: So, no. I never had a yak back as a kid. Did you ever have a yak back?
5: What is a yak back?
4: A yak back used to be a toy where you would speak into it and then it would play it back to you in reverse.
5: Oh, yes. Yes. Yes.
4: Yes. So I never had one. Kieran, did you have a, over in the UK, did you have a yak back?
6: No, not that I remember.
4: Maybe a yak back 2.0?
6: Nah.
4: Maybe a yak back where you could put beats under it?
6: Nope.
4: Jesse boy, did you ever have a yak back?
3: I didn't, but one of the kids at school did, and it was sick.
4: So I was in exactly the same boat. I didn't, and this is what I mean by I chipped away at this memory, and then I'm like, oh, because I didn't have one, but yeah. James Wilson had one.
3: Whoa.
4: And I sometimes went to the footy with James Wilson and his family, and I remember one of those times I was at his house beforehand, and we were playing with his yak back. And we were also obsessed with Arnold Schwarzenegger.
5: Yeah.
4: And listening to him go, I'll be back. And
5: oh,
4: we were like,
5: God.
4: Oh, my God, what would I'll be back sound like backwards? And my memory, and this is of now, what you know, we're going on 30-something years,
5: yeah.
4: Is Arc Bibois. And I've always thought in my head, I can say I'll be back backwards if anyone would like to know. It's Arc Bibois.
5: Okay.
4: And then I thought, is it though? Because I've never tested this.
5: But I feel like this is so lodged in your memory
4: that it can't be wrong.
5: I think it will be absolutely correct.
4: So before the show today, I went into our audio booth with our man on the pots and pans, the mount.
5: Yes.
4: And I recorded Arc Bibois. And just to check, I'll play you the version. This is the version I recorded.
7: Arc Bibois.
6: Why are you an Arnold Schwarzenegger?
4: Why am I? Have you listened to any of the story?
6: No.
5: No. Good. You stay out of it.
4: Good
5: for
4: to
5: a
4: get
5: second.
4: Involved, though.
3: We'll be back.
4: So.
6: You don't have to say it like him.
4: Hey?
3: Yeah.
5: Why?
4: Have you
5: That's
4: heard
5: the point.
4: Anything we've just been talking about?
6: Yeah.
4: So we put,
3: how do you do impressions?
5: Yeah.
6: Well, I've done an impression on the show before and I got told off, so I don't know why you're allowed to do Arnold Schwarzenegger.
5: So you just Jamaican. Want him to go, I'll be back.
6: Yeah. I think you can just say, I'll be back.
5: Oh, no.
4: That is a ripping Arnold Schwarzenegger.
6: Yeah, but you don't have to do it in his accent.
4: It's literally an impression of him.
6: I was doing an impression of the Arnold theme song and I got ripped for it.
4: yours was, do it again. Do it again.
3: No, you can only do it if he's going to do it backwards. I need to hear this.
4: So I thought this was, if we can hear it just forwards first.
7: Arc Bibois.
4: And then, so this is 35 years of thinking that's how you say I'll be back backwards. We got it reversed by the mount. Let's see if I'm even close.
7: I'll be back.
4: Kieran not clapping.
5: Yeah.
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1: Carrie Bickmore and Tommy Little. 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
2: Because all you need to do is tell us a story that's interesting enough to keep us awake. 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
2: If you haven't slept on a Tampa mattress, well, then you are robbing yourself of the best night's sleep of your life.
3: Yep.
2: Angela, hello.
7: Hello.
2: Angela, we got a bunch of cash here thanks to the wonderful folks at Tampa. All you have to do is tell us a story that's good enough. A snory. Tell us a story and not a snory, Angela.
7: Okay.
2: Are you ready to take it away?
7: I'm ready.
2: Go for it.
7: Okay. Well, back when I lived in Scotland, I had a weekend away with my girls to Edinburgh. Mm-hmm. Just the four of us enjoying our drinkies, and we noticed there was a hen's party having a ball, making some money from kisses. We thought to ourselves, what a great way to make up our drinks, Kitty. So we managed to get a couple of L plates and some fake hens out stuff, and we started selling our kisses for change. We made about £100 and even hooked up with a bucks party from the USA for the evening, where I had a wee sort of...
1: What?
2: It's just pagey. Sorry.
3: We're also tired from last night still, okay. You know. It's risky.
2: I'm so sorry, Angela. It's just... Get on with it, you know. You know what I mean? Unless that ended up, they all end up leaving their potential people they're going to marry for the bucks party, and they left the potential people to marry. I just reckon it was just going to be more kissing and, yeah. Gosh. We've all been part of a bucks and hens party where you all kiss in the street in exchange for money.
3: Have we?
2: We all have.
8: And now we'll never know.
2: Who have you got?
3: Rob.
9: Yeah, g'day, guys.
3: Oh.
2: Rob, where are you?
3: Where are you?
9: I'm at work at the moment.
3: Sounds like you're about 5 kilometres away from me.
8: Oh, sorry, I mean, that one was fair.
2: That line that sucked. What did he have? A phone at one end of the office and he was just shouting from the other? G'day, Brittany.
10: Hi, guys. How are you?
2: Pretty good. Take it away.
10: That's good. So I dressed up as a risque fairy and ran down a busy intersection.
2: I'm listening.
10: So when I was a little bit younger, my friends dared me to run down the street as like a fairy. And one of them was like, we'll do it if you do it as a risque fairy.
2: I can't believe that. But I think the first one was the most interesting one. And I regret nodding off so early, but such is the power of sleep and such is the power of temper, which means the cash jackpots to next week.
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2: It is a very easy game. Yes. Jesse Boy gives us four words. We have to recognise the linking thing between them. It has nothing to do, for legal reasons, lawyers have spoken, nothing to do with connections from the New York Times.
3: No
2: absolutely
3: way.
2: Nada, zilch, zippo, shut your mouths, you little snitches. We don't want a lawsuit.
4: Your first words are pods, powder, liquid, and sheets.
3: Things that go in a washing machine.
2: Oh, well.
3: Dryer.
2: Oh.
4: I'll give it to you.
1: Types of laundry detergent.
2: Wow.
3: Oh,
2: sheets. What's a sheet?
3: The dryer sheets.
2: Can you get, what
4: you
2: do they
4: get
2: do?
4: Get detergent sheets as well.
3: Can you really? Dryer sheets. So,
2: What's happening? What is it?
3: We used to have Nick Rewalt come in onto a show I used to work on.
2: Kaklan.
3: And he always smelt so good, and I'd say, what is that? He'd say, it's the dryer sheets that my wife puts in the dryer.
2: So they look like a sheet of paper.
3: Yeah, and you popped them in and they go, and they spruce up everything.
2: I didn't even know.
3: Yes.
2: What else don't I know? So much.
4: Link number two.
3: Oh.
2: Okay.
4: Sabrina Carpenter, Delta Goodrum, Sarah Jessica Parker, and Billie Eilish.
2: They've all been on Sex in the City. No.
3: Delta Goodrum.
2: They've all shared a stage with Madonna.
4: I'll give you a little
2: Robbie
4: clue.
2: Williams. They all smell. Oh.
3: They're stinky.
2: Beautiful.
3: They're perfume.
2: Fragrances.
4: Oh.
1: Have their own fragrances.
3: I have three of them, I just realised.
2: Oh. Which one are you holding out on?
4: Who don't you have, Billy?
3: Sabrina.
4: Oh, Sabrina.
3: Yeah,
5: they're good. Maddie has them. They're good.
3: Yeah, are they?
5: Yeah, they're really good. They smell nice. Yeah.
2: You getting kickbacks from Chemist Warehouse or something? What's happening?
5: Well, what's on at the warehouse?
3: What's not on?
5: Yeah. That's what I wanted to say.
4: Yeah. Uh-oh. Looks like Loz is getting those kickbacks.
2: I did not expect Billie Eilish to have a fragrance.
3: Yeah, she's got a couple, and they're in shape of her
2: boudoir.
4: Your third link, clue, apple, glow, and llama.
3: Llama.
2: Clue. What do llamas do? Spit?
3: They do.
2: They all
3: have long necks.
2: They do have long necks. Clue.
3: Glow.
2: Apple. Oh, are they names of kids or something that are weird?
4: No.
3: Llama, don't feed.
4: I'll give you a clue. Producer Kieran would be well across those.
3: They're all British.
2: They are on the train timetable.
4: Particularly this week.
3: Soccer.
2: They're brands of female sanitary products.
4: You're getting close.
2: Do people use a llama?
3: Llama, apple, glow.
2: They're not brands of tampons? Types of tampons?
4: They're all period tracking apps.
3: Tracking apps with your phone.
4: Loz.
2: I've been on.
4: Kieran has some things to teach you.
2: I've been on Clue.
3: I literally said on my Instagram yesterday, can someone please suggest to me a period tracking app? And I heard all of them, and I didn't get it.
2: Is there some, because llamas are famous for spitting at people. Is it an interesting choice of a name?
4: Hmm.
5: I think it's just because they look cute.
3: Is it double
2: is
3: L?
2: It?
3: Is it a double L llama?
5: Yeah. It's because they look cute, so it's something nice to look at when you come into. Mm. I don't know.
2: Yeah, no, I like this theory.
5: I'm not giving any more comment on periods this week.
3: No, not
4: you've hit your quota.
3: You'll get in trouble.
4: Wait until next month.
2: You've hit the quota, which was 72 mentions in a week.
4: Link number four, Cabo Verde, Curacao, Jordan, and Uzbekistan.
2: They are countries in the World Cup for the first time.
1: Countries making their first appearance at the FIFA World Cup this year.
3: Give it to Tommy.
2: Why wouldn't you?
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0: Missed it the other afternoon? 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Carrie and Tommy.
1: New order! 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
2: Yes, sir!
3: What about coleslaw, Chef?
1: Get out!
4: Carrie and Tommy's littlest restaurant.
5: Now, it was an ambitious dream. We wanted to make the world's most exclusive restaurant. Mm-hmm. Just two people. We had those lucky winners. Their names were Chris and Kelly. And when we first arrived at the Mongolian yurt, thanks to the folks at warburtonstays.com.au, we were blown away.
6: It was absolutely stunning.
5: And you can stay there. You can book it for yourself. Anyway, it doesn't come with us.
7: Did you feel the pressure of being overshadowed by such a stunning location?
5: No, I thought finally.
6: Okay. Yeah.
5: A king ready for his palace.
6: This feels right.
5: Yeah. And I thought it's really, you know, we have built it and they will come and they will eat food that's so good. The aim was, let's not forget, to divorce each other to try and have a hoon on the chef.
6: Correct.
7: Come together and leave separately.
5: Yes. And so I was out the back of the Mongolian yurt. And I was prepping the food, thinking this is my time to shine. And then, Lossie, as the maitre d', when our guests were arrived, it was up to you to make the first impressions.
6: Here you go.
8: Thank you, ma'am.
9: Thank you. You have clearly done this for years. You're very natural.
6: I have, but I just must warn you, I'm the only one on tonight.
8: Oh,
6: so I'm quite busy.
9: Right.
6: So if you just
9: suck it up.
6: Bear with me a little bit, but also suck it up.
10: So warn them.
5: The first impression, you were the only one on. For a table of two, it seems excessive to have more than one person on for a table of two.
10: I was so busy.
5: So you've told the many problems they've got, just suck it up.
10: Yep.
5: And then I overheard something, because a lot of this happened with me frantic in the kitchen, which was actually just outdoors, just outside of the Mongolian yurt, through a little peephole. But I heard some commotion about some house-made sparkling that I have questions about.
6: Okay. I would like for you guys to try some of our house-made sparkling wine. I'm sorry it's not more full. We had an incident.
9: This looks
8: almost like a shop.
9: This is like cloudy, sparkling, isn't
6: That's how we like it.
8: It's beautiful.
9: Is that fruit juice?
5: Now, what happened?
6: Well, I walked over to the SodaStream because we make our own sparkles at the restaurant.
5: I assume we put white wine in the SodaStream?
6: Absolutely.
5: Yeah.
6: However, I get to the SodaStream.
5: Genius, by the way.
6: Thank you. Yeah. How we do it.
5: Yeah.
6: I get to the SodaStream. I turn to Kieran and I say, Kieran, do we have the bottle for the SodaStream? No, of course not. So I just had to pour the wine into the champagne flutes.
5: And shake it.
6: And still use the SodaStream, but it went absolutely everywhere. In the champagne flute.
5: That's actually better than what I thought happened.
6: You thought I would shake it?
5: I thought you just put your hand over the top of the flute and shaked it vigorously.
6: Actually, a brilliant idea.
5: You wouldn't have lost any.
6: No, that's true. I don't know if it would have fizzed.
5: Okay, so that explains that bit of what I heard.
6: Yeah.
5: What about the bit that I heard where they just wanted some water?
6: Hey, Chef.
5: Yes.
6: Is the water from that tap drinkable?
5: Yes.
8: Because that's the water we're getting.
6: Now, I had an incident. Oh. I broke some glasses. Oh. So.
8: So, do we drink it like a dog out of a bowl?
6: Or like you're having nice soup?
8: Oh, of course.
6: Yeah. There you are.
5: So, they were drinking out of bowls?
6: Yep, I improvised.
5: What about then when, despite being the only person on the floor, you decided you were tired?
6: I'm actually going to go on break.
8: That was complimentary, wasn't it?
6: Absolutely. Yeah. On the house. Yeah, but I am going on break now.
9: You do that.
6: You let me know if you need anything.
9: You be you.
8: she's back.
6: Might
8: she's
6: be
8: back.
6: A bit. No, I'm on break. Don't worry.
8: She's back.
6: I'm on break.
8: I've never seen anybody quite like that.
6: I'm not even here. It's like I'm not even here.
8: Unreal.
6: You guys mind if I smoke?
9: No, please do. We said smoking section.
6: I don't have any cigarettes. Do you have any?
5: What were you eating?
10: Chippies.
5: Divorce me
10: chippies. I think they came with the yurt for them to enjoy the rest of their stay.
5: Thank you, warburtonstays.com.au.
10: Correct. Mm. And I just thought I'll eat some of them.
5: Despite all this going on, it was nearly time for the chef de mission. The chef de kitchen.
10: Yes.
5: I think the chef de mission is something to do with the Commonwealth Games.
7: The Olympics team.
5: I think it's Monaghetti, isn't it? Anyway, I was just the chef de kitchen.
7: Yeah.
5: I was almost ready to serve up. The last thing I had to do was put my homemade pepper, my commercially made, I guess, because we're a business now, pepper sauce onto the divorce mistake and the bottle exploded.
8: No.
5: Oh, shit. That was on the last bit.
8: Tommy's just sworn and thrown a bottle of something in the air.
6: I'm certainly not going to tell them that happened.
9: She just said she's not going to tell us about it. I think we're going to die tonight.
8: We're covered with public liability, aren't we?
7: It won't be tonight. It'll be probably in like 12 to 24 hours.
5: So just before my meal was to be served up, you said to them, I'm not going to tell them about that.
10: Yeah. I think I was out there with you at the moment. But look, hey, I'm not going to tell them a chef secret.
5: Oh, we were together. That's fine. I bitched because I was in such a frantic haze. I was here in the audio bag forgetting we were both mic. I was picturing you in there going, don't worry, I'm not going to tell them. And then there was one thing that I've been hoping to avoid this whole time. Producer Kieran has English taste buds. They've died a long time ago. Mm. And he suggested coleslaw with a steak, which is the most disgusting thing that I've ever heard. And then I can't believe at some stage I managed to see that someone had infiltrated my plate with some coleslaw.
9: Is there coleslaw though?
5: Right off.
10: There's birdseed.
5: Now, I'd gone completely unprofessional by that stage.
10: Oh, yeah.
5: And telling our only two patrons to F right off was not on my plan.
10: Yeah, but you were stressed.
5: We all were stressed.
10: I don't know why.
5: But how did it all pan out in the end? And our reviews of our only two ever patrons, and will it happen again? It's all on the line, and you'll find out next.
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0: 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The best bits.
1: Driving you home this afternoon, it's Carrie Bickmore and Tommy Little. Or is it Chef and Maitre D'?
2: Well, if you have just joined us, what a time to tune in. Because last night was the premiere of Carrie and Tommy's littlest restaurant. The most exclusive restaurant in the world. Only two patrons at a Mongolian yurt.
3: Yes.
2: Mm. Our listeners, Kelly and Chris, were those patrons. They won their way there. A money can't buy experience. We've just heard before about all the chaos. To be honest, from your end, Maitre D.
3: Well,
2: there was no glasses. You served them water in bowls.
3: Yep, I did.
2: There was no sparkling. You used a soda stream to try and sparkle some white wine in the glass.
3: Straight into the glass.
1: Took a break for a smoke, then asked them for smokes.
2: Yeah. At their table.
1: Yeah.
3: Innovative.
2: Inside a yurt.
1: In a tent.
3: Yeah.
2: It's inattentive in so many ways.
3: Well, hey, no one said to be good.
2: We implied it.
3: Oh, well, I need it to be clearer next time.
2: And then from my end, it was the opposite. It was calm. It was pristine. It was all completely under control.
4: It's a me, a chef.
5: Yo!
4: We're actually just cooking.
5: Oh, shit.
4: What's happening?
5: Oh, no, the other one. I can do without your judgment.
4: Huh? Yep. Back to your table. We'll get there. No questions. Get out of it. I'll check it.
5: Uh-oh.
4: Oh, no.
5: Shit. Oh, shit. Hang on. I got to check the sauce.
4: Oh, f***. Hey, Maitre D, serving.
5: Oh, shit.
4: That was on the last bit.
5: Go, go, go. Serve.
3: Wait, you need to wipe that. Cool, calm and collected.
2: That last bit. I realise now when I was young, Mum used to say, dinner's up, dinner's up. And I realised because when it's hot on the plate and ready to go, I had multiple bits. There was the divorce mistake.
3: Yes.
2: There was also the char-grilled broccolini.
3: Yep.
2: And then there was the potato wedgie.
3: Mm.
2: Belle, our listener's suggestion.
3: Yes.
2: And when that was ready to go, I needed you to get it out there. So after all of this chaos, how did our listeners, our only two patrons ever of the world's most exclusive restaurant, how did they find their experience overall?
6: Steak does smell good, I've got to say.
7: He looks pretty accomplished with those tongs.
6: And he's got the uniform. Fake it till you make it.
8: We're still loving it. I think it's the gingham tablecloth, doesn't it, mate?
4: Service!
6: Oh, it's coming, it's
9: I think
6: coming.
9: It's time for dinner, guys.
6: Wow. The food was amazing, second to none.
9: A highlight of the meal?
10: It's peppercorn sauce.
11: Well, I thought the potato wedgie bake was a lot.
12: I'm going to do it tomorrow night.
6: Service, personality, quirks. I'd give it a 10 out of 10.
8: I feel like Tommy's got above yacht.
6: What about me? Have you ever seen anyone like you? 10
8: You're
6: out of
8: 10. Unreal.
6: Forget divorce me steak, call it marry me steak.
9: It's a divorce me steak.
8: This is the highlight of my life.
9: Yours and mine both, and I've done some cool shit.
3: Wow.
2: It was an overwhelming success.
3: How's their relationship?
2: Wow, it's interesting you ask the final question that needs answering from the night, which is, Head Chef Tommy, is your divorce mistake good enough to actually do the trick and divorce the happy, previously happy couple? Let's find out.
13: Do you think you've managed to do that?
4: I mean, why ask me when you could ask us? What do you think, baby?
14: A glass of rosé, my love.
4: Oh, you know that I love red wine mixed with sparkling. See?
14: And just so you know, she did smuggle it in her pants.
4: Did she? Well, there's nothing I love more than sloppy coleslaw seconds, my darling heart.
2: It was an overwhelming success.
3: Yay!
2: Huge thanks to all our sponsors.
1: Oh. 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
2: Yes. And you can hire the yurt for yourself if you want an unforgettable stay, warburtonstays.com.au. Big thanks to all the celebrity chefs who have come before me, showing me that I'm not just a little kid with a dream. Oh. I too can pour out Michelin star meals. First time. I don't know why it took you guys so long to get hatted. I've done it. I assume getting hatted is just putting the little cap on that has no brim.
1: And I tell you what,
2: no,
1: they've never done. They've never divorced anyone.
2: They probably have.
1: Good luck, Gordon Ramsay.
2: Good luck, Gordo. Big thanks to our listeners, Kelly and Chris. Should we do it same time next week?
3: No.
2: Soon. Stay tuned.
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2: Well, big news out of the Shania Twain camp today.
3: Really?
2: Two bits of big news.
3: She still feels like a woman.
2: Of course. She will always feel like a woman.
3: Let's go, girl.
2: And she'll empower us all until we are no longer here.
3: Bam, bam, ba-da,
2: bam, bam. Now,
3: yep.
2: A Shania Twain biopic is in the works.
3: Is it?
2: Yes.
3: Biopic, I feel like...
2: Biopic, I say.
3: I feel like it hasn't been that long. Was it a documentary I watched and not a biopic?
2: Yes, I think so.
3: Because I feel like I was blown away by... I knew she's a big star, but I didn't know quite the phenomenal stats that she's had as a female recording artist.
2: Of course.
3: I go to say... The highest selling of all time? Is that insane?
2: Country female artist?
3: No, I was going to say female artist.
2: No, I don't think that's correct.
3: I'm making stuff up.
2: I mean, I think she's just absolutely amazing. I think she's incredible. Yes. And then, of course, within this film is going to be the partner swap stuff.
3: What's that stuff?
2: Have you not? You're not across?
3: No.
2: So, Shania Twain's husband cheated on her with her best friend, right?
3: Oh my God. Yeah.
2: She was devastated.
3: Yeah.
2: The friend's husband was also devastated.
3: They got together
2: and they lived happily ever after.
3: Best served cold.
2: Correct.
3: Yes.
2: Not only that, Thomas.
3: Yes.
2: Shania Twain will also be returning to the road and she's going to be supporting Harry Styles at Wembley Stadium.
3: Oh!
2: I know! Whoa! I know!
3: We're sending someone to see that!
2: Yes!
3: Oh, my gosh.
2: I know.
3: I'm also sorry. It was, she sold over 100 million records worldwide. The best selling female artist. Yes.
2: Country female artist.
3: Yes, that's what I should have said. I missed the word again. I'm so sorry.
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1: 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At Anglicare WA, we've never forgotten that. 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
1: On 13 10 60, old people injuries.
2: Yeah. Yeah, who could this possibly be about? Oh, that's right. I think I've cracked.
3: Crapped your rib.
1: It is.
3: Oh, no.
1: We're getting real old now.
2: Crapped a rib. How did I do it, you ask? Sneezing.
3: If it makes you feel better, I got a bad back because of the dishwasher. Unloading the dishwasher.
2: It does make me feel better. That's why I avoid such tasks.
3: Yes.
2: And then a sneeze has undone me. G'day, Ellie.
4: Hi, how are you going?
2: Oh, really? I'm getting older by the day, Ellie. How are you travelling?
4: Yeah, exactly the same.
2: What happened to you?
4: So I woke up on Monday morning with a sore knee, what I suspected a sore knee.
2: Yeah.
4: I went to the chiro yesterday and he actually said that I sprained my ankle during my sleep.
3: Oh.
4: Yeah.
2: Oh. Ellie, what vigorous activity were you doing during your sleep that sprained an ankle?
4: Nothing. Oh, yeah. I was doing nothing. He said that it was just potentially put in a rolled, when you roll your ankle, so we're put in a rolled position.
3: Yeah.
4: And I've got two cats, so he suggested that potentially they had slept on my foot and I'd lasted there for long enough for me to sprain my ankle.
2: Oh, my God.
3: Ellie, sleep can be dangerous. I've dislocated my knee twice while asleep, so don't worry. I'm with your sister.
2: Have you?
3: Yeah.
2: How many times have you dislocated, before I invest too much in this, this is shocking, how many times in total do you think you've dislocated an ankle?
3: Three.
2: Oh,
3: so majority of times.
2: You've been in your sleep.
3: I was snoozing.
2: What are you doing?
3: Rolling over.
2: Oh, that'll undo.
1: How aggressively?
3: Not very, but the first time my foot got caught in the sheet.
2: Oh!
3: And it just went.
2: Oh! What a rude awakening.
3: Horrendous.
2: Yeah. Mm-hmm. What do we have to do? Do we have to get you like a Hannibal Lecter style trolley to sleep in where you're restrained down?
3: Yeah. Yep. That's how I actually sleep every night.
2: Yeah. The mask is unnecessary.
3: Yeah, I know, but
2: just
3: it's
2: to
3: for fun.
2: Scare off the robbers.
3: Yeah.
2: G'day, Debbie.
5: Hi, how are you?
2: Yeah, getting older. How about you?
5: Yeah. Not very good, is it?
2: No. No, despite our mindset is meant to be it's going to be good, despite all the evidence to the contrary. What injury have you done?
5: I've done my back twice, once putting a pair of socks on.
3: Yeah.
5: And the other time was the dishwasher as well.
3: Oh, Debbie.
5: And then I've sat on the couch with my legs crossed and my foot went to sleep and I stood on it and did the ligaments and ended up on
3: it. Debbie. No! Well, at least you're laughing about it, I guess.
2: Yeah.
5: Oh, you got to laugh about it. Getting old, you just suck.
2: Debbie, I've always thought, and it was only until recently, I've always thought that the feet falling asleep thing, like at least you're not going to get injured or something, but we've spoken to people on this show before who have literally broken ankles and stuff from trying to stand on dead feet.
5: Well, yeah, I didn't think I would hurt myself either.
2: Yeah, did it just buckle under you?
5: Yeah, it did. Yeah, the foot went one way and it was during COVID and, had to get the ambulance because no one could take me to the hospital.
3: No, yeah.
2: And I'm assuming it was during COVID, so you were drunk at the time, Deb?
5: It was my daughter's birthday, so yeah.
3: Yep.
2: Mum's been drunk on the couch for so long, her foot's asleep.
3: Loves it.
2: I love you, Debbie. God bless you. Thank you so much for getting involved.
3: Jane, what's your old person injury?
6: I was standing with my children one day and I cracked two ribs coming off a horse.
3: Oh.
6: And I needed to sneeze, so I held my ribs and I let out a great big sneeze, and which dropped me to the ground and I had split my sternum.
2: Oh,
3: what?
2: Oh my God. Jane, I didn't know you could do such a thing.
6: Yes, and it was like I'd been shot. It hurt that badly.
2: Oh,
3: I'm afraid.
2: What do they do, Jane, for a split sternum?
6: Nothing. Absolutely nothing.
2: And so you've got then...
6: You've had to suck it up.
2: Because you've already got, at the time, broken ribs, and now you've got a split sternum as well.
6: Yeah.
2: Oh, how long's the recovery? When does the sternum stop hurting?
6: Oh, it takes at least a month. For 6 weeks, and yes, you struggle to breathe and you struggle to this, that, and the other thing. It's, yeah, a bit worse than cracked ribs.
3: Yeah.
2: Jane, did you get, because a lot of the worry often if you have, you know, broken ribs or something is you can get pneumonia because you start shallow breathing and not clearing your lungs.
6: Well, no, you've got to suck it up and do breathing exercises every day. I've had a few broken ribs. Okay. But then recently, I've just had a shoulder reconstruction. That's horses again. And I, same thing, I sneezed holding my shoulder really tight because it hurt, and I cracked a rib.
3: Jane, I think the problem is the horses, not you.
6: So, yeah, but anyway.
2: Okay, how many times have you been thrown off a horse, Jane?
6: If you really want to know, I've had a broken neck in 8 places, broken pelvis in 7 places. So, yeah, a lot.
3: Jane.
2: Do you think maybe they don't want you to ride them?
6: I've been riding them since I was about 1 year old, so I think it's just a matter of... I used to ride racehorses.
3: Yeah, okay.
2: Yeah. And will you ever stop riding?
6: No, I still ride.
3: Yeah.
2: Yeah. I'm going to stop sneezing.
6: Yeah, but that's the thing. You know, like my sister does a sneeze, and she does that. I think her record is 9 in a row. Little achoo, achoo, achoo.
2: Yes.
6: I just do one big one.
2: Yeah, yeah. I do one almighty one as well, Jane.
6: Kids are like, Mom.
2: Yeah. Yeah. And you're like, shut up, kids. I've torn my sternum in half.
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0: Just because because you're a night owl doesn't mean you should miss out. All over Perth, it's Mix 94.5's Carrie and Tommy. The best bits.

0: Missed it the other afternoon? No worries. Here's the best bits.
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0: It's Mix 94.5. Yeah. Harry and Tommy.
2: Harry Bickmore and Tommy Little. We got Loz Barry in.
3: Loz, do you ever unlock bits of your memory that you thought were gone forever?
4: Yeah.
3: Yeah.
4: I do.
3: And then you're like, oh, wow, there's a whole cave in here. Like you chip away at one little memory and then you're like, oh, whoa.
4: It's like when you clean your room. And then you get distracted because you find all the fun things.
3: Yes.
4: You know?
3: Yes.
4: Yeah.
3: So I was in the shower this morning and I just went like this out aloud. I went, Arc Bibois. And I was like, oh my gosh, that's right. Arc Bibois. And I was like, oh, do you have any ideas what that might be from my childhood?
4: Arc Bibois.
3: Arc Bibois.
4: Wop. No.
3: So, no. I never had a yak back as a kid. Did you ever have a yak back?
4: What is a yak back?
3: A yak back used to be a toy where you would speak into it and then it would play it back to you in reverse.
4: Oh, yes. Yes. Yes.
3: Yes. So I never had one. Kieran, did you have a, over in the UK, did you have a yak back?
5: No, not that I remember.
3: Maybe a yak back 2.0?
5: Nah.
3: Maybe a yak back where you could put beats under it?
5: Nope.
3: Jesse boy, did you ever have a yak back?
2: I didn't, but one of the kids at school did, and it was sick.
3: So I was in exactly the same boat. I didn't, and this is what I mean by I chipped away at this memory, and then I'm like, oh, because I didn't have one, but yeah. James Wilson had one.
2: Whoa.
3: And I sometimes went to the footy with James Wilson and his family, and I remember one of those times I was at his house beforehand, and we were playing with his yak back.
2: Ooh.
3: And we were also obsessed with Arnold Schwarzenegger.
4: Yeah.
3: And listening to him go, I'll be back. And
4: oh,
3: we were like,
4: God.
3: Oh, my God, what would I'll be back sound like backwards? And my memory, and this is of now, well, you know, we're going on 30-something years.
4: Yeah.
3: Is Arc Bibois. And I've always thought in my head, I can say I'll be back backwards if anyone would like to know. It's Arc Bibois.
4: Okay.
3: And then I thought, is it though? Because I've never tested this.
4: But I feel like this is so lodged in your memory
3: that it can't be wrong.
4: I think it will be absolutely correct.
3: So before the show today, I went into our audio booth with our man on the pots and pans, the mount.
4: Yes.
3: And I recorded Arc Bibois. And just to check, I'll play you the version. This is the version I recorded.
6: Arc Bibois.
5: Why are you an Arnold Schwarzenegger?
3: Why am I? Have you listened to any of the story?
5: No.
4: No. Good. You stay out of it.
3: Good
4: for
3: to
4: a
3: get
4: second.
3: Involved, though.
2: We'll be back.
3: So.
5: You don't have to say it like him.
3: Hey?
2: Yeah.
4: Why?
3: Have you
4: That's
3: heard
4: the
3: anything
4: point.
3: We've just been talking about?
5: Yeah.
3: So we put,
2: how do you do impressions?
4: Yeah.
5: Well, I've done an impression on the show before and I got told off, so I don't know why you're allowed to do Arnold Schwarzenegger.
4: So you just Jamaican. Want him to go, I'll be back.
5: Yeah, I think you can just say, I'll be back.
2: Oh,
4: no.
3: That is a ripping Arnold Schwarzenegger.
5: Yeah, but you don't have to do it in his accent.
3: It's literally an impression of him.
5: I was doing an impression of the Arnold theme song and I got ripped for it.
3: yours was do it again. Do it again.
2: No, no, you can only do it if he's going to do it backwards. I need to hear this.
3: So I thought this was, if we can hear it just forwards first.
6: Arc Bibois.
3: And then, so this is 35 years of thinking that's how you say I'll be back backwards. We got it reversed by the mount. Let's see if I'm even close.
6: I'll be back.
3: Kieran not clapping.
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21: 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Good morning and thank God it's Friday. Freeways look pretty sweet. No issues, no delays, no dramas. That's how we like it. Just a reminder, roadworks, the Roe Highway closed northbound at Welshpool Road, east and east Caddington for the next few days. 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ASICS Carousel and DFO Perth now open. 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
0: 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Mitchell southbound still travelling well heading into the CBD. Same same for Kwinana Ferry northbound. Few cars at some of the mergers like Mortimer and Thomas, but nah, I'm saying that's still a good run into the city. And no major hotspots around town that's going to cause you too many dramas. This July, it's going to be dry. 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
22: Hi there, it's Damien Carbon. Witnesses say yesterday's bus crash in Wanneroo was confronting, with seven people rushed to hospital, one critical. The 309 on Joondalup Drive ploughing into a tree around 11 a.m, it nearly split in two. Crash investigators working into the night. The driver was also taken to hospital. The renewed ceasefire between Israel and Lebanon has been rejected by Hezbollah. Talks happened without the militant group. Donald Trump insists the United States doesn't need any help from Europe when it comes to the Strait of Hormuz.
23: We gave them a chance to help, but they chose not to. NATO. We went to the NATO countries. We went to others too, in all fairness to NATO.

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1: Fremantle coach Justin Longmuir is warning his players to watch out for kangaroos in country WA. The players driving to Bunbury this morning to take on North Melbourne tomorrow arvo. Hayden Young returns for Frio, but Caleb Sarong is missing another week. Well, a big boost in the back line for the Eagles, Brandon Stasevic to debut against Port Adelaide tomorrow night. Last night, Adelaide upset Geelong by a point. And Australia has lost to Pakistan by 4 wickets in the final one day.
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1: Mostly sunny for us in Perth with a maximum of 21. Sunny and 21 tomorrow, then showers for Sunday afternoon. Mix 94.5 plays Perth's best variety all day while you work. 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
3: 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Mitchell southbound still travelling well into the CBD. A few extra cars here and there, but still no delays. Kwinana northbound, you might tap the brakes a tiny bit just at the Mortimer and Thomas Road merge points. Building fractions around Anketel Road too. And no major hotspots around town. Get home for the moments that matter most, like sunset strolls with your mates or bedtime stories with your little ones. Drive safe, a reminder from RAC. It's Bernie D. I'll have more traffic soon on Mix 94.5. 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
16: 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While stocks last, excludes RGA local grocer. Mitchell southbound still looking pretty sweet, heading into the CBD. Quinana northbound, a little under speed at the Thomas Road merge, then approaching Anketell Road around town. A light change or two for Rockingham Road northbound, Anketell Road in Naval Base. Choose fuel uncertainty in being over a barrel or choose Polestar. 100% electric, see end of financial year offers at polestar.com. 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
23: Hi there, it's Damien Carbon. 7 people have spent the night in hospital, one in a critical condition after yesterday's bus crash in Wanneroo. Emergency crews rushing to the chaotic scene about 11 a.m. The bus almost split in two after ploughing into a tree on Joondalup Drive.
24: It almost looked like a movie. It literally bunny hopped over that medium strip. It was ridiculous.
23: Crash investigators working into the night, they're keen to get a hold of dash cam vision from Joondalup Drive yesterday morning. The driver was also taken to hospital. The Reserve Bank now believes Australia will avoid a recession. Governor Michelle Bullock saying the economy is still expected to keep growing despite the ongoing conflict in the Middle East. While Hezbollah has rejected the terms of a ceasefire between Israel and Lebanon brokered by the United States, the militant group not part of the talks. And more than 50,000 k's of fibre optic cable is now in place, with Kings Park lighting up for Lightscape, open to the public from tonight.
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23: Geelong coach Chris Scott says AFL coaches should not have to walk through the crowd. He spoke to security after being heckled by Crows fans at three-quarter time last night as he made his way onto the ground at Adelaide Oval. After the game, he was not impressed.
26: The fans, they're nuffies. But that's okay.
23: Crows went on to beat Geelong by a point. The Eagles will debut Brandon Stasevich against Port Adelaide at Optus Stadium tomorrow night. And the Dockers are driving down to Bunbury this morning ahead of the clash with the Kangaroos tomorrow.
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23: Mostly sunny for us in Perth with a maximum of 21. Sunny and 21 tomorrow, then showers for Sunday afternoon. Mix 94.5 plays Perth's best variety all day while you work. 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
34: Good morning. Happy Friday, dear friends.
35: Hello.
34: Today is a packed show. Oh, there's so much going on. Get a load of this, right? Jake Waterman from the West Coast Eagles is going to join us coming up after 7 o'clock. That guy has the biggest smile on his face. Another win to the Eagles over the weekend. How bloody good.
0: They only need the one. Have one win.
34: One's enough.
0: Everything's okay.
34: They're back on top of the world again. Yep. What else is going on? Oh, after 6:30 this morning, I am going to attempt a world record challenge, putting on as many pieces of undies in 30 seconds as I can. And I've
0: as many pieces of undies.
34: Oh, as many pairs of undies.
0: Yeah.
34: Yeah, no, that's right. That's good. Yeah. That's right.
0: How many pairs of undies are you attempting to break the record of here?
34: Oh, well, I don't know exactly. What is the record? Producer Ringo, what's the record?
1: From memory, it's 44.
34: Yeah.
0: 44 pairs.
34: Yeah.
0: You're not going to get 44 pairs of underwear on.
34: I'm going to try.
0: Mate, it is going to constrict the flow.
34: There's not much going on there anyway.
0: Not once you've done the undies.
34: I think I'm okay.
0: Sorry, you've already had the three kids. You should be fine.
34: It's fine. And there's two other things that you listening to this need to be aware of, because these are rather large things. Every song after 7 o'clock this morning is from the off-campus soundtrack.

0: 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On a week where we have already given away $10,000 with Alpha Bucks, and we are going to go again and again and again and again. We don't care. We want to give away more every half hour after 7 this morning.
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1: 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On the Pete and Kimber Show, it's pop quiz time.
3: G'day, Jonathan.
4: How you going?
3: Oh, good. You're in a wind turbine. Where are you?
4: Currently driving up to Perth for work.
3: Oh, nice.
0: Okay, John. Currently on the road as we speak. We're going to play. What are you hauling, John?
4: I'm currently up to do a restock for our Midvale depot.
0: Okay, good.
4: So, yeah, hydrocarbon bins, oil drums, all that fun things.
3: Okay. Yeah, good. Yeah.
0: Hey, John, you're going to play a round of pop quiz with Kimber today, all right? Your names are your buzzers. John, are you ready to go?
3: Okay.
4: Yeah, mate.
0: All right, good. John, here we go. This is killing me, this audio.
3: Yeah.
0: AFL or ice hockey, right? This sport has 4,465 registered players in Australia. I need to know if it's AFL or ice hockey.
4: Jonathan.
0: Yes, Jonathan.
4: Going to have to go with AFL.
0: No, that is incorrect. It is ice hockey.
4: Really?
3: AFL would be a lot higher than that, wouldn't it?
0: That's a great
3: question.
0: Because
3: if they're saying registered players, doesn't that just include Auskick? Isn't that everyone who's ever kicking a ball?
0: There's over 500,000 registered players for AFL.
3: Oof.
0: Yep. Question number. You know what? This audio is killing me with the wind tunnel stuff. Hey, John.
4: Yep.
0: Look, technically, with this game, we just give you the tickets for playing anyway, right? So I'm just going to give you the tickets, and we're going to be done with it for the morning. Okay.
4: If you want, mate, I've got a layaway I can pull into.
0: That's very sweet and very kind of you.
3: What a sweetheart.
0: All right, but with all the wind and everything blasting, we're just going to give you the tickets to go and see Freo in North Melbourne this weekend anyway.
4: Well, much appreciated, mate.
3: Good on you, Jonathan. I'm sorry you didn't get to play the game, though.
0: Yeah.
4: I couldn't play the game.
0: Yeah, you don't need to apologise. Don't feel bad. I mean, producer Ringo's fault.
3: I mean, you know, if you're in the truck and you've got that sound in your ears all the time... Long days for you.
0: I know, that's a rough day. Yeah. All right, we're going to take a break. We're going to come back in just a moment. We have some big things happening on the show. You're going to meet our single bachelor a little bit later on today.
3: Ladies, right. If you're looking for an ice hockey player in your life, you're looking for a man who plays on the ice.
0: All right.
3: We got you.
0: Sit tight.
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5: 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Mitchell southbound, a few extra cars here and there, but still travelling pretty well heading into the city. Kwinana northbound, you'll tap the brakes around Thomas Road through to Anchortel Road now. And around town, just a light change for Rockingham Road northbound, Anchortel Road in Naval Base. Congested roads, overflowing schools and hospitals, zero immigration. Australia needs a new deal. 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It's Bernie G. More traffic soon on Mix 94.5, Perth's best variety.
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0: Olivia Dean at 6:18 on the Pete and Kimber show. Did you hear that? That rhymed. Olivia Dean at 6:18.
1: Oh.
0: Jeez, I'm on fire today.
1: Is that all it takes?
0: Yeah. Yeah, that's all it takes.
1: It's quite a low expectation of yourself. You are better than that.
0: Yeah, but it means that I'm happy every day.
1: Yeah, that's true.
0: You know what I mean? Like, yeah, it just doesn't take. It doesn't take much.
1: And I love
0: it. I think that's good.
1: Mm.
0: Yeah.
1: Do you know, there's just going to be happiness every day for weeks, for the next couple of weeks on this show.
0: There really is with this.
2: It's Pete and Kimber's off-campus romance.
3: Watch the player on the puck, Wellesley. She's my
0: terrifier. See, that was a good segue by you. You're on fire today
1: but
0: as
1: also,
0: well.
1: Also, why didn't that opener start with off-campus romance? It was like, off-campus romance. No, off-campus romance.
0: Do you want it to be sexier?
1: Well, I'm just saying.
0: Does it need to be sexier?
1: That we've gone and found a single ice hockey player in WA.
0: Ladies, sit down.
1: He's looking for a lady.
0: Oh.
1: You're looking for him. And we've got you. We're going to introduce you to him and then throw it out to you and see if you'd like to meet him and see if you want to go on a date.
0: You can even do a blind right now. Just hit us in the DMs.
1: Yeah.
0: Like if you just know the fact that he's an ice hockey player, you're a massive fan of the Netflix shows and the other shows, Off Campus, Heated Rivalry, all of that.
1: That's all it takes.
0: Right? That's all it takes.
1: Except, not only have we found a guy who is single and does ice hockey, he also does a bunch of other stuff.
0: Oh my God, he's the adventurous type.
1: There's more to him than you think, and we are going to introduce you to him. So after 8 o'clock, you're going to learn how you could go on a date with this guy.
0: Oh.
1: Learn a little bit more about him. Do you want to know his name?
0: Oh, I don't know if I want to know his name yet.
1: It's too soon.
0: I don't want to know. Because I think sometimes people can hear a name and then already get a picture of somebody in their mind, you know what I mean?
1: He's a Libra. What? I didn't say that.
0: Yes, you did. You said that. He's a Libra. All right, after 8 o'clock, you must be here for it. Also, from 7 this morning, while we're on Off Campus, we are bringing you the hit songs from the hit TV show all through the morning this morning to get you up and about. Billy Idol will be in there. We're starting it off with a banger at 7 as well, Elton John.
1: Lots of fun to come.
0: Yeah, it's going to be great. Hang around.
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7: 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Mitchell southbound, underspeed, Burns Beach Road, then Whitford's to Warwick Road. A little tapping of the brakes there too. Kwinana Ferry northbound at Slow Thomas to Anketell Road. And still a light change for Anketell Road, Rockingham Road intersection in Naval Base. 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
0: Hi there, it's Damien Carbon. It's been a shocking 24 hours on Perth's roads. A bus ploughing into a tree in Wanneroo, leaving 7 people in hospital, one critical. Crews rushing to the scene around 11 yesterday morning. Witnesses say it was like a movie. The bus almost split in two at the front. While crash investigators have worked into the night trying to piece together how the bus jumped the median strip. Well, a man and his young son have escaped serious injury after their car rolled last night in Malaga. Over 1,400 insurance claims have been lodged so far after the weekend's wild weather in Perth. Half with the RAC, and that number almost a third of total claims it received last year. Fences, gates, roofs, ceilings and patios, the most commonly damaged items. And Cancer Council WA has a new campaign to get more West Aussies to quit. It's teamed up with Dementia Australia after new research shows people who smoke have a 64% increased risk of dying from dementia.
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0: Bunbury may only be 150 k's down the road, but the Dockers are treating it like an away game. Coach Justin Longmuir says they'll head down the highway this morning ahead of the Kangaroos tomorrow afternoon.
30: It's slightly different. Clearly, we're not on the plane for as long
1: as we would be, and we're only away for one night, but yeah, it's an away game.
0: Well, Hayden Young returns for Frio. A debut for West Aussie Brandon Stasevic at the Eagles tomorrow night against Port Adelaide. He's returned home after winning two premierships at Brisbane. And the Crows have beaten the Cats by a point.
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0: Mostly sunny for Perth today with a maximum of 21. The weekend starts out sunny and 21.

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6: Oh, look out. Pete's got undies.
5: I've got me undies.
6: Pete's got a bag of undies.
5: I've got a big bag of undies this morning.
6: Do you prefer to call them undies or knickers? Or panties?
5: Well, no, these are...
6: Is that a gross word? The number of people who want to have the word moist removed from the dictionary, and I'm like, there's nothing wrong with the word moist. There is no better way to describe a good cake. Stop moist, messing yes. with it. But the word panties can get in the bin. That's a word none of us need.
5: Sorry, could you use it in a sentence, please?
6: We never need it. We don't. Sorry. Let's just get rid.
5: These are jocks. I prefer to call these jocks. They're Y fronts.
6: Mm-hmm.
5: And we're going to come back in a moment, and we're going to explain to you why I have every pair of underpants that I own in my household in the studio this morning.
6: You can explain that. I'm going to explain why you're lying on your back like a cockroach with your legs in the air.
5: All right, sit tight. We'll do it after this.
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0: Good morning. You're on the Pete and Kimber Show. Thank you very much for spending your morning with us. Happy Friday. It is 6:34. After 7 o'clock this morning, we are filling your morning with the songs from Off Campus. The hit TV show, taking everybody by storm.
1: It feels like every time you play Cherry Pie, it just comes in that little bit louder.
2: I love this song.
1: You just giving it a little extra.
2: A little bit extra. Just you wait till I get to play it in full.
1: Yeah.
2: You think I'm going to get undressed now.
1: It's a great...
2: You wait till then.
1: It's a really great soundtrack. Yep. We're looking forward to it.
2: There's plenty to come, but first... 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
3: 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Pete and Kimber's Surprise Guinness World Record Challenge.
1: Love a challenge. Yep. We started doing these a little while ago because, we were a bit bored. The world was falling apart. Everyone was going to war, and we thought... Maybe people need a break from that. So let's... Whoa! Pete's kicking his shoes off. That was dramatic. Mate, we've literally got technology up there.
0: Oh, please, like you, none of it works.
1: Both of them went to the TV then. And so we just, you know, choose a world record challenge and we have a crack at it. And today, Pete's got panties.
0: Now...
1: His pantaloons. Pete's brought in all these pantaloons.
0: Before I attempt this world record challenge, are you comfortable with me taking my pants off? We're all about consent on this show.
1: I thought you'd never ask. Literally, you've never asked. Every other time, you have just taken your pants off.
0: Yeah, but producer Brooke is behind you with a big sign that says consent. Okay, so...
1: Yes, you can take your pants off. This is a world record challenge where... I mean, I'm looking forward to it, but apparently you're just putting on a lot of pants. I wish I actually had the information. Do you know what the challenge is?
0: Yeah, so I'm going to be attempting to put on as many pairs of underpants in 30 seconds as I possibly can.
1: Look at you throwing them around with just gay abandon. Look at this.
0: Five, six, seven.
1: When you brought in your underwear today, Pete, did you go through and go, which ones are the ones that I don't mind people seeing? Because we've got, like, women have got drawers of undies that are like, no man can see these Grundies. They're your Grundies. They're not like your nice ones.
0: I didn't think very hard about this. I think I'm starting. The ones that I'm starting on the ground with have a hole in them.
1: Oh, my God. Where is the hole?
4: Around where the perineum is.
0: They're my sunning undies.
1: So when we come back, how many pairs of underwear do you have to get on in 30 seconds?
0: 45 to beat the record.
1: 40.
0: We're going to come back in just a moment and attempt. Stay right there.
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6: 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Heads up tomorrow, West Coast will take on Port Adelaide at Optus Stadium. I'm just giving you the heads up because expect a lot of foot traffic, especially on Victoria Park Drive. And don't forget, there's no drop-offs there. Mitchell Freeway southbound, it's busy. Burns Beach and Whitford's to Warwick. Quinana northbound, it's slow Thomas to Akitel Road. Hurry, Domain's Harpenny sale is on now. 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
20: Hi there, it's Damien Carbon. The last 24 hours in Perth has left road safety experts scratching their heads. A dad and his young son are this morning recovering after their car rolled last night in Malaga. While 7 people were rushed to hospital yesterday, one critical after a bus ploughed into a tree in Wanneroo. Witnesses say the bus was airborne seconds before impact about 11 a.m. It all happened on Joondalup Drive. Another round of student assistance payments will be rolled out in Perth next month. Premier Roger Cook says they'll be available from the start of Term 3.
21: $150 for every kindergarten and primary school student, $250 for a high school student. It's just another way we're helping with the cost of living.
20: 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The RAC are saying they've processed 25% of yearly claims in a day.
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20: Fremantle Dockers players are being warned to watch out for kangaroos in country WA. The players driving down to Bunbury this morning to take on North Melbourne tomorrow arvo. North are already in the southwest. Hayden Young returning for Frio, but Caleb Sarong misses another week. Well, a big boost for the Eagles' backline with Brandon Stasevic to debut against Port Adelaide tomorrow night. Last night, Adelaide beat Geelong by a point. And Australia has lost to Pakistan by 4 wickets in the final one day.
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20: Mostly sunny for Perth today with a maximum of 21. The weekend starts out sunny and 21 tomorrow, then finishes with showers on Sunday afternoon. 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
33: Hello, Tash.
34: Hi.
33: $10,000 on the line here, Tash. You want some furniture for the house. What are you sitting on, milk crates, or what do you need?
34: We're sitting on a mixture of 30-plus-year-old hand-me-downs from our parents.
33: Yeah, good.
34: So some nice new stuff would be fabulous.
35: Yeah, nice. All right, let's go. 30 seconds, 10 questions. Pass if you don't know an answer. We'll come back around to it. Your letter today is O for Ottoman. Tash, good luck.
34: Thank you.
33: Okay, Tash. Question number one. Name an animal.
34: An otter.
33: A country.
34: Pass.
33: An element on the periodic table.
34: Oxygen.
33: A musical instrument.
34: The oboe.
33: An actor.
34: Oscar. A pass.
33: A five-letter word.
34: Ouch.
33: A colour.
34: Opal.
33: A fruit.
34: An orange.
33: An ocean animal.
34: Oh,
33: Tash, I heard those tricky answers. You second thought those answers because you were like, oh, that could catch me up. And I see how it worked
34: Oscar
33: for you.
34: Isaac. Damn it.
33: Yeah, Owen Wilson.
35: Yep.
34: Yeah.
33: And Olivia Newton-John.
35: Ouch is four letters, but ouchie is five.
34: Yeah, I was like, that wasn't even five. Yeah.
35: For future reference.
33: Good try though, Tash. Please try again.
34: Thanks.
35: All right. All right, bye, Tash. So Alpha Bucks back for $10,000. 7:30, 8, and 8:30. Look who's here. Hey,
33: Jake
35: Waterman from the West Coast Eagles. Big W win over the weekend, buddy. Yes, look at him. He's up and about.
33: He's fantastic. Sweet, bigging it up.
35: Hey, over the next couple of hours, we are into this now, right? This is going to be massive. We have thrown out all of the usual music we play, and we are filling it with music from the off-campus soundtrack.
33: Off-campus is a pretty big deal at the moment. Romance series, everyone's loving it, and it's all about ice hockey because, you know, that's so hot right now.
35: We are right into episode one here on the Pete and Kimber Show when Hannah's singing on the piano in the ice rink. Elton John to kick off the next couple of hours of off-campus tunes. The Pitch is back. 7:01. Cobra Starship on the way, and then after that, Jake Waterman from the West Coast Eagles. Good morning.

0: throwing out all of the music we usually play. We are bringing you the off-campus bangers this morning. It is the ice hockey show everybody's talking about. More on the way. Like this one and this one. The music is great. It's proper Friday music as well here on the Pete and Kimber Show.
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0: We know that the Eags have had a big win over the weekend because he's wandered in here looking 6 foot seven, strutting, chest out, big smile on his face.
2: Yeah, I'm feeling I've got a spring in my step this week.
3: Yeah. I don't even think you're overcooking it. I think also it's because you're worried about coming in here and that when you have a bad week that you have to face us.
0: Yeah.
2: No, this is probably the best place I would get, I would like to be in terms of media and being on the radio because, you guys don't talk much about footy, which I love in here. But we can talk about it this week.
0: Tell us about the vibes around the club. Like, you've knocked Essendon over. It was a good game. You looked good. It must bring good feelings into the club.
2: Yeah, I mean, well, a win's a win. And, you know, we've missed out on them a fair few times over the last couple of years. So, whichever form they come in, you've got to take them and you've got to enjoy them. I've got a lot of empathy for Essendon at the moment. They're struggling a little bit and they're going through a situation that we went through a couple of years ago where, you're struggling and then all your senior players are injured with pretty significant injuries and you've got no leaders out there. And it does put a bit of a burden and pressure on some young guys. But, it's helped a lot of our young players out in the long run, and I reckon they'll be fine. But it's a little bit sad when you see teams go through stuff that you've been going through, and you know what the feeling is like in between the four walls at that club. And it's not an awfully nice place to be at times. But we'll take the win over them.
3: Absolutely. You've got to have that feeling of the win.
0: Of course. Yeah. I know that when we have a big week here on the show, like I go, we finish on Friday, 9 o'clock. On my way home, I'll get myself a little treat just to pat myself on the back. You know what I mean? Because this has been a big week.
2: Mm-hmm.
0: Do you get yourself
3: a
0: little...
3: Have you been doing that the whole time?
0: The whole time.
3: I thought our treat was the hug that we have on a Friday.
0: Yeah, and then...
3: We have we wrap the show, we have a little hug, and we go, good week.
0: Yeah, but I can't eat the hug. So I get a little treat.
2: That's a good point.
0: Yeah, right. Yeah, treat. Do you get yourself a little treat on the way home after a win or something? Or do you treat yourself to something that week?
2: Oh, ideally it comes in the form of something off the wood at a pub, which would be nice.
0: Hey.
2: I'm big sweet tooth. So you'll find me in the confectionery aisle just going up and down for a long time before I come.
0: Do you want a cookie? I brought a cookie.
2: Maybe on the way out.
0: All right, good.
3: Yeah, just waiting for them to do a fat pinch test. Having the best time.
0: Mate, we got a couple of things to cover off. How are your legs feeling this morning?
2: They're all right.
0: Yep. They're all right?
2: Yeah, they're good.
0: Yeah, you see those undies in the corner of the room?
2: Yeah, well, I did see them, but as I was driving in here, I turned on my radio and with no context just heard you grunting and panting and I nearly pulled off the side of the road because... No, it was pretty confronting, but I think I might be trying on your undies, which is cool.
3: Did it make you want to listen more or less?
2: Oh, you can't look away. You need to know what's going on.
0: All right, hang around. More with Jake Waterman after this. It could go anywhere.
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6: 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Couple of breakdowns. One Kwinana northbound after Mount Henry Bridge in Salter Point in the left emergency lane. Drive safely as the vehicle is on a bend. And the other breakdown is Roe Highway southbound at Walsh Road East in East Cannington in the left emergency lane as well, but no delays, which is awesome. Right now, there are Android deals aplenty at Telstra. 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

0: of the off-campus soundtrack. We've thrown out all of the music that we usually play on this show through the morning between now and the end of the show. It is all songs from Off Campus, which is the hit TV show, Romance Meets Ice Hockey. Now, speaking of which, that's also happening on our show.
1: Yeah, if you are a single lady and you are looking for an ice hockey player, we got one for you.
0: Yeah, we certainly do. After 8, you'll hear from it.
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0: Jake, still with us. West Coast v Port Adelaide, Optus Stadium tomorrow night. Now, this is a special one. Big Freeze 12 for Fight MND, raising vital funds for research and support for Australians living with motor neuron disease. You can grab your beanie and get along to the game and support those doing the Big Freeze dunk as well, which Kimber's done, Jake.
3: Have yep. you?
1: Yes, yes, yeah. I did it last year.
3: Oh, wow.
1: As Marge Simpson. Yeah. Had a great time.
3: There you go.
1: You know, raised some good funds. It was awesome.
0: Yeah, now, Jake, I need to warn you, out of the two of us here. Like, I like to have a bit of fun. You know, I don't talk much football. Kimber asks the hard questions.
3: Yes, she does.
0: All right. So she's always got a hard question.
1: Are you ready for what we call a football question?
3: Let's go.
1: Jake Waterman, are there any other players in the league right now that you can look at across any team and you think, man, they're really good. When I grow up, I think that's the kind of footballer I want to be.
3: Okay. Let me think. Hit me for six, that question.
0: You know what? Can we please screenshot Jake Waterman's head in his hands and give that to the West in Perth now?
3: No.
0: With no context.
3: I'd say I'll go someone that's older than me. Jack Gunston, aging like a fine wine.
0: Oh, yes.
1: How old's Gunston?
3: He'd be 35.
0: Yeah.
1: Oh, yeah?
3: Yep. He's playing a pretty good team, and he's starting to get back in career. Not many blokes get in career best form when they're 35.
0: He was out for a couple of years, wasn't he?
3: Yeah,
0: he
3: went to Brisbane for a year. I think everyone forgets that.
0: Yeah.
3: But yeah, the way he's sort of come back in, and
1: what do you love about him? Has he got a vertical leap?
3: No, he doesn't.
1: What's his thing?
3: He's I don't think he's that athletically gifted. I mean, he obviously is to play AFL. But he's got it all sorted between the ears. His leading patterns in his craft, something that I would sort of pride myself on, he's the benchmark in that regard. So, yeah, watch a lot of his vision from behind the goals, see what he gets up to, because he's kicking too many goals. I need to know how to do it.
1: Yeah, good.
0: Hey, before we let you go, if footy doesn't work out for you, right, we feel that you've got a bright future in PowerPoint presentations. So the video that you did for WA Day was brilliant.
1: We were like proud parents. We were sitting here going, look how far he's come.
0: I know, right? Yeah. And thanks for giving props to our Masters Milk Carton Regatta. So for those of you who haven't seen it, you can check it out on the West Coast Eagles socials at the moment. Jake Waterman presenting information about WA Day to Liam Bacon. Have a listen to this.
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5: The Busselton Jetty Swim.
4: Time's up. The correct answer is the Masters Milk Carton Regatta. Duh.
5: How is that bigger than the America's
4: Moving
5: Cup?
4: Moving on.
0: Well, amazing. Amazing work by you.
3: You're welcome.
1: And it is bigger than the America's Cup. We cram a lot of people at Hillary's Boat Harbour in November to watch that.
0: Yeah, it's going to be huge. How did that video come about?
3: We did it last year, and it took off, and then they wanted to redo it, and I think it's actually topped it for the first year. I was a bit pessimistic about trying to butter up on the back of the first year's one, but, yeah, the people upstairs, make us look funny, that's for sure.
0: You did a great job, mate. It was very, very good.
3: There's plenty of takes.
0: All right, we're going to leave you to it because you're going to get out of here. West Coast and Port Adelaide tomorrow night, Optus Stadium. It is Big Freeze 12 for Fight MND, so it's a really important night as well. Get along there, support the boys, and support this incredible cause for Australians living with motor neuron disease. Thanks so much for joining us, mate.
3: Too easy, guys. See you soon.
0: Good luck this weekend.
3: Cheers.
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8: 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Couple of breakdowns. One Kwinana northbound after Mount Henry Bridge and Salter Point in the left emergency lane. Drive safely as the vehicle is on a bend. And the other breakdown is Roe Highway southbound at Walshby Road East in East Cannington in the left emergency lane as well, but no delays, which is awesome. Right now, there are Android deals aplenty at Telstra. 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
9: Hi there, it's Damien Carbon. There's a sad update on yesterday's bus crash in Wanneroo. A 61-year-old passenger has died in hospital overnight. He was one of seven people taken to hospital. Emergency crews rushing to the chaotic scene about 11 a.m. The bus almost split in two after ploughing into a tree on Joondalup Drive.
10: It almost looked like a movie. It literally bunny hopped over that medium strip. It was ridiculous.
9: The driver was also taken to hospital. Crash investigators worked into the night at the scene. The Reserve Bank now believes Australia will avoid a recession. Governor Michelle Bullock saying the economy is still expected to keep growing despite the ongoing conflict in the Middle East. While Hezbollah has rejected the terms of a ceasefire between Israel and Lebanon, brokered by the United States. The militant group was not part of the talks. And more than 50,000 kilometres of fibre optic cable is now in place in Kings Park, with Lightscape opening to the public tonight.
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9: Fremantle Dockers players are being warned to watch out for kangaroos in country WA. The players driving down to Bunbury this morning to take on North Melbourne tomorrow arvo. North are already in the southwest. Hayden Young returning for Frio, but Caleb Sarong misses another week. Well, a big boost for the Eagles' backline with Brandon Stasevich to debut against Port Adelaide tomorrow night. Last night, Adelaide beat Geelong by a point. And Australia has lost to Pakistan by 4 wickets in the final one day up.
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9: Mostly sunny for Perth today with a maximum of 21. The weekend starts out sunny and 21 tomorrow, then finishes with showers on Sunday afternoon. 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
23: Katrina.
22: Oh, my God.
23: Hi.
22: Hello. 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
23: Thank you.
22: Doing anything special for your birthday?
23: Just going to work, and then was going to take the kids to McDonald's after work.
22: Oh, yeah. Oh, yeah. And winning $10,000.
23: Oh, that would be nice.
22: Yeah, great. Let's do that then.
23: I have 10 pairs of used underwear in here, Katrina, if you'd prefer that. We can send that out to you.

0: Poison, nothing but a good time. 7:35 on the Pete and Kimber Show as we play through the off-campus soundtrack, the prime hit TV show Ice Hockey Meets Romance, which is what's happening on our show. You're going to meet the single ice hockey player from the Perth Thunder that Kimber has found after 8 o'clock this morning.
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2: G'day, producer Ringo.
3: Good morning. Are you guys up for some yay or nay today?
2: Yes, please.
3: Excellent. This is where I give you two topics. I just need some opinions. It's yay or nay. No shades of grey. Let's go. First one, superstitions.
1: 3, 2, 1.
0: Yay.
3: Yay? You got some superstitions?
0: Mad yay.
2: Do you have anything that you actually commit to? Like, I don't mind the idea of them, but I don't, like, subscribe to them in life.
0: So the other day I was walking past Mila's bedroom and she had her shoes on the bed and I ran in there and ripped them off.
3: Starts fights in the family.
2: Is that even a thing?
0: Yeah, you don't put your shoes on the bed.
2: I thought it was shoes on the table.
0: Well, you also don't put your shoes on the table.
3: Shoes on the bed. Table.
0: Shoes on the table.
2: I thought it was brand new shoes only.
0: No,
2: it was
0: just a
2: brand
0: blanket.
2: New shoes on the table.
0: You know what?
3: Just a hygiene thing.
0: Maybe this entire time it's just been a hygiene thing.
3: Yeah,
0: yeah. Maybe it has.
3: Well,
2: I'm just looking about whether it is. Oh, okay. Shoes on the bed is a superstition. How about that?
0: Yeah, but I think if you were to Google just about anything and superstition, you'll
2: considered
0: probably
2: bad
0: get
2: luck
0: into
2: if it's said to bring death to the family. So
0: yeah. I don't want that.
2: I don't want your daughter to be carrying that. Do you know what I mean?
0: Yeah, no, I appreciate that.
2: It's too much for a little girl, isn't it?
0: Yeah, it is.
2: To think she's responsible.
0: This is why she loves Auntie Kimber.
3: Just a ray of sunshine that is.
2: I don't mind them. I don't like, but there's a lot of players that we speak to in sports that will say they're superstitious about, like, the order they put their socks on or the way they do certain things before the game.
0: So what about Jesse Wagstaff?
2: Yes.
0: The beard thing that they do. So the Wildcats, when they're into playoffs, they all grow beards.
2: Yes.
3: Well, they do that in ice hockey as well, which is how I'm very loosely bringing that together. And the crowd do it as well. So they won't
0: all
3: shave. All of them. Okay. Every single person grows a beard.
0: Amazing.
3: Which is very impressive.
2: Oh, my God. Well, I'm going to start now. Dream big.
3: I love it. Another weird superstition, the Red Wings over in Canada. They throw dead octopus onto the ice when they're in playoffs.
2: Oh.
3: As a fun superstition.
0: What a great way to ingratiate yourself to Kimber, by the way.
2: I know.
0: Did you start it? You lived in Canada for a bit. Did
2: I lived
0: you
2: in Canada and
0: that?
2: No.
0: Was that you?
2: I mean, I would not bring octopus to anywhere that I am. Like, that would be mad.
0: Right.
2: Don't like octopus. But I love it. So you're trying to tie yay or nay today into ice hockey because of our connections to off campus.
3: Yes. Did you like that one? Superstitions.
2: It's loose,
3: hockey.
2: But I'll go with it. Yeah.
3: Thank you. This next one's about to get looser.
0: Okay.
3: Drunk Shakespeare.
1: 3, 2, 1.
0: Yay.
3: So,
2: love Shakespeare at the best of times. Drunk Shakespeare, probably more legible.
3: Well, there is an episode where they do a little bit of drunk Shakespeare. It's episode 4, if you're interested. But I went down a bit of a rabbit hole, and there's drunk Shakespeare, where they have 5 actors in a Shakespeare play. One of them's drunk, and you got to guess which one's the drunk one.
0: Oh, that is so good. That's like what we do with The Mole. But we should do that updated version.
2: We should, but you guys were so unobservant that none of you would know if you were even meant to be the one drinking or not.
0: What are you talking about?
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6: 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Still that breakdown, Kwinana northbound after Mount Henry Bridge in the left emergency lane. Traffic is flowing, but just drive safely because the vehicle is on a bend. Freeways aren't too bad, actually, touch wood. Mitchell southbound, underspeed Burns Beach Road, then Hepburn to Reed Highway. Kwinana northbound, slow Anketel Road, then on off South Street to Mount Henry Bridge. 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

0: Australia's own G-Flip. The song is called Bed on Fire. It is 7.52. You are home through Perth. And around WA on the Pete and Kimber Show, good morning. We are celebrating the Amazon Prime hit TV show about romance and ice hockey this morning by playing all the songs from the soundtrack. More to come over the next hour, but that is not the biggest thing to come your way.
1: No, that's not.
0: Not because, by half.
1: You know, we're also going to bring you a single hockey player.
0: Mm.
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0: Sit tight. It's coming up next.
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6: 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Multiple breakdowns on Mitchell southbound after Reed Highway. Be mindful of those. A breakdown also on Kwinana Ferry northbound after Mount Henry Bridge and Salter Point in the left emergency lane. It's kind of on a bend, so be aware. Mitchell southbound, underspeed Hepburn to Reed. Kwinana northbound, slow rolling road, then South Street to Cranford Avenue. Right now, there are Android deals aplenty at Telstra. 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Don't forget to kept 40Ks in school zones. It's Bernie D. More traffic soon on Mix 94.5, Perth's best variety.
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8: Hi there, it's Damien Carbon. A 61-year-old man involved in yesterday's bus crash in Wanneroo has sadly died in hospital this morning. He was one of seven people rushed to hospital after a bus plowed into a tree on Joondalup Drive yesterday morning. Witnesses say the bus was airborne seconds before impact, about 11 a.m. To Canberra, and the Deputy Liberal Leader is putting Labor's Help to Buy scheme squarely in the spotlight. Jane Hume telling Seven, 51,000 permanent residents accessing taxpayer-subsidised support shows the government is adding to demand when the real crisis is a lack of homes.
9: Let's build more homes. This is a supply-side crisis, and yet you're fuelling demand by allowing non-citizens to access government-subsidised schemes.
8: Over 1,400 insurance claims have been lodged this week after last Sunday's wild weather. Almost half are with the RAC, and that number is almost a third of what the RAC receives in a year. Fences, gates, roofs, ceilings and patios, the most commonly damaged items.
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8: There's a few changes for Freo and West Coast this weekend. The Eagles will debut Brandon Stasevich against Port tomorrow night, while Seven's Ryan Daniels says Hayden Young and two others return for the Dockers against the Roos in Bunbury tomorrow.
10: Jager O'Meara's back, Austin McDonald's back, no Matty Johnston and Brandon Cox, they're just getting rested, really. Like, they could probably play if it was a grand final tomorrow, but they're not.
8: Geelong coach Chris Scott has called Adelaide fans nuffies after he was abused walking through the crowd at three-quarter time last night. The Crows beat the Cats by a point.
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8: Mostly sunny for us in Perth today with a maximum of 21 degrees. Clear skies and 21 tomorrow, then showers for Sunday afternoon. 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